0: Hi, good evening. Welcome to the Delilah Show. Who is this?
1: Is this actually Miss Delilah?
0: It is. Who is this?
1: Oh, my gosh. I'm such a huge fan. My name is Daniel.
0: Daniel, thank you for calling. What can I do for you? It sounds like you're out and about driving tonight.
1: Yes, ma'am. Yes, ma'am.
0: What can I do for you?
1: So I have two friends. They just had their 1 year wedding anniversary just a couple days ago, and I was wondering if you could pick a song out for them.
0: All right. What are your friends' name, and were you a part of the wedding? Were you there to celebrate with them?
1: I was a groomsman, and their names are Brody and Kayla.
0: Brody and Kayla. Do you remember what their first dance was?
1: I unfortunately cannot remember it, unfortunately.
0: That's all right. We'll come up with something wonderful.
1: Thank you so much. I just love your show. Just all that you do, such an inspiration to many listeners around the world.
0: Thank you. Are you heading home from work? Are you heading into work? Are you just out enjoying the night?
1: I'm actually on my way back home.
0: Well, drive carefully, and I will play a song for your friends. Thank you for calling.
1: Thank you so much. Enjoy your night.

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Following the 9/11 attacks, New York City firefighter Daniel Foley assisted in the rescue and recovery efforts at Ground Zero. Daniel spent months at Ground Zero searching for victims, including his firefighter brother, Thomas Foley, who was killed in the attacks. 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He leaves behind a wife and five children. 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Oliver writes, Dear Delilah, I'm a teenager and I have a bit of a dilemma. I like two different girls at the same time, and I'm not sure what to do about it. One of them makes me feel really nervous and excited whenever I see her. I honestly feel like I could just melt. The other is someone I really like, and I enjoy being around her. I don't want to hurt anyone's feelings or make the wrong choice, but I also don't know how I'm supposed to figure out who I actually like more. How do I know whether I genuinely like someone or if I just have a really strong friendship with them? And is it okay to have feelings for two people at once? Please help me. I am so confused. Oliver, I will have my mama Delilah. Words of advice coming up next. 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

0: You stepped out for your morning jog. Except it's not your usual morning jog. 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You can't stop. You have to find out what happens next. Then it's over. The universe seems bigger. You feel different. You feel like you have no idea where you are. Audible. Stories that speak to you.
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12: Get in the zone, AutoZone. scattered showers ending tonight with a low of 68, partly sunny on Friday, maybe an isolated shower in the afternoon with a high of 84. Saturday, sunny and hot again, humid too, with a high near 90. I'm Chief Meteorologist Jeff Lyons with your 14 First Alert forecast on 104 FM, WIKY.

Tonight's Delilah's Dilemma is from a teenager, a young man who is so confused because he is attracted to two different girls at the same time. And he asks at the end, is it okay to have feelings for two people at once? Oliver, I'm proud of you that it's only two. I mean, when I was your age, it was more like 12. And, you know, it was just so hard when there were so many delicious options to choose from. When you open a box of chocolates, you know, you want the caramels, but you also want the ones with nougat and the ones that have the fancy pecans. And it's just, it's hard. Because, gosh, there's just so many adorable options to choose from, Oliver. So no, there is nothing wrong, in my opinion, with liking two or three or four or six or 10 different young ladies. What is wrong is if you are in relationships, if you are saying I'm dating you exclusively, but then you are flirting with other girls behind their back. Having the attractions is not wrong. You can't control your feelings. What you do with them could be wrong if you're not honest. Why do you have to settle on one person if you're just getting to know these girls? Why not let these friendships develop over the school year and see what happens? Get to know them. You're young. You have plenty of time to rush into committed relationships. You've got your youth and your teenage years for homecoming bonfires and going to Friday night football games and planning on who you're going to take to the homecoming dance or the holiday ball coming up. You don't have to rush anything.

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0: Thursday night, a throwback Thursday night. I think we're going to have some throwback calls on the air tonight, some calls from yesteryear. We are going to play your favorite love songs. We are going to share some stories about life, about love, about people celebrating birthdays, like a couple of my kids and a couple of my heart children, people that I did not birth, nor did I adopt them, but I have adopted them in my heart and into my family. So lots of birthdays to celebrate, lots of calls to take. The phone lines are open, by the way, 1-888-633-5452. 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

0: Hi, good evening. Welcome. Who is on the phone line with me?
1: This is Ruby. And I've been calling since two Fridays ago. You were talking to a young lady. She called in and said she was depressed. And then she said, would you please play Whitney Houston's I Always Love You? That thing touched me so bad. I said, I hope that I was talking to that young lady, because that song was a goodbye song. And I was hoping nothing happened to her and she didn't do anything. And I wanted you to play for her Miley Cyrus, Flowers.
0: Ruby, you have such a kind heart. Listen to you pouring out your heart, loving on somebody that you just heard on the radio and worrying about her and caring about her. I love you for that.
1: Oh, you just don't know. I've been calling ever since that Friday night. It was two Fridays ago.
0: You are a love, and I pray that she's listening. I pray she received what I shared with her off the air when she called and prayed for her. I prayed for her. So let's just keep sharing the love, okay? And reminding people, don't give up. Don't ever give up. Don't say goodbye. Don't give up. You're going to make it through. And even though today might be tough, tomorrow might be a little bit better. Or the day after that might be a little bit better.
1: Honest to God, that's so true. That's so true. I got tears in my eyes. I'm so glad I got through to you.
0: God bless you, Ruby. I'm going to play a song, and you have a great night.
1: You too. Thank you so much.

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1: A Thursday night just getting underway. Hi, how are you? Did you have a busy day today? Did you get to spend time with someone you love? We're here to help you connect heart to heart with those that you love. We're here to share stories from the heart to play your favorite love songs all night long.

0: Hi, good evening. Welcome to the Delilah Show. Who's this?
1: This is Gordon.
0: Gordon, welcome. What can I do for you?
1: Okay, well, I'm 40 years old, and I've had my share of relationships, and I was a pretty shallow person. You know, I never really been or dated a plus size woman, and I've just recently met somebody that's incredible. I mean, the girl's just incredible. She has everything that I've been looking for all my life, all in one person. She's smart. She's confident. She's very beautiful. And she's very, very mature for her age. And, she just brought feelings out of me that I haven't had since high school. She's got me writing poetry again. I mean, I used to write a lot. And just recently, it's weird feelings all over again. It's like starting from the beginning. You know, spent all that time looking for the right person and went through all these relationships. Got two kids out of, one of the relationships, which I'm very glad and proud of. But I was just, like I said, I can't believe how shallow I was and looking for the right person. And now I wasn't really looking. It just kind of happened, and I kind of opened myself up to a situation, and I'm kind of glad I did. And I was wondering if you could play a song for me for her.
0: So are you telling me you're in love?
1: Oh, yeah. That's definitely what it is.
0: You are in love, and for the first time in your life, you're recognizing that it's not all about appearance, but...
1: I'll tell you, I'm not the greatest-looking guy either, so...
0: And how did you grow up?
1: There's a lot more to it than that, and I just started, looking around and noticing stuff, and like I said, I finally opened my eyes and my heart to somebody else that, has really shown me what I missed all these years,

0: Keeping you company on a Thursday night, the 10th of September. What a beautiful month. I love this month. I love the weather. I love the way the season is changing. I love the color of the mums I planted in my front yard yesterday. I've got gold and purple and beautiful white mums I put in pots out in the front yard. I love the leaves that are beginning to change. I love the way the sky looks a little different, a little deeper. I love the way the air smells. I love spending this September night with you. You're listening to Delilah.
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10: Scattered showers ending tonight with a low of 68, partly sunny on Friday, maybe an isolated shower in the afternoon with a high of 84. Saturday, sunny and hot again, humid too, with a high near 90. I'm Chief Meteorologist Jeff Lyons with your 14 First Alert forecast on 104 FM, WIKY.

0: Rosemary, welcome. This is Delilah. What can I do for you?
1: I am in such a dilemma. I'm a 70-year-old senior citizen, and...
0: You sound amazingly young.
1: Oh, I wish I was. And started my life all over and did it all different. But there was this man in my life when I was a teenager, and his name is Roy.
0: You're still in love with him?
1: Oh, God, yes.
0: And how many years has it been since you've been involved with him?
1: 52.
0: Wow.
1: There was us three girls, us three sisters, went with three brothers. And my other two sisters married their brothers, the brothers. Well, when I got pregnant, Roy left me and went into the service. I'm in such a dilemma now because when I was married to another man for 42 years, I'd been single for 8 years because he died of cancer. And I guess 2 years ago, his wife died.
0: So what's the dilemma? If you're still in love with this man after 52 years, girlfriend, go see him.
1: He wants me to come down there and stay.
0: Well, first you got to go down and see if he's as cute as he was back, you know.
1: Oh, he was so good looking. Oh, my God.
0: Now, did he participate in your daughter's life?
1: No, and that's what hurt.
0: Because he was a knucklehead?
1: I would say so.
0: Has he ever made amends for that?
1: He apologized. He wrote when he was in the service, and he wanted me to still marry him. He wanted his family back. Well, I was still being mad and a knucklehead and whatever, and I didn't answer him. But now I wish I had of.
0: Oh, my gosh. So you guys both were knuckleheads for years.
1: Yes. So and what now do I do now?
0: And now you have a chance to maybe have the love that you always dreamed of.
1: Well, he says maybe we can have our second chance.

0: is your ride or die? Who is your bestie? Who is the person that you gotta call when you get a diagnosis you just didn't want to hear? Who's the person you gotta call when you're falling in love for the first time or the last time? Who is your bestie? And how do you let them know how much you care? In just a moment, I'm going to talk with somebody who has had a bestie for many decades of her life. We're going to celebrate that friendship with you tonight, right here. 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

0: Hi, thank you for calling. Welcome aboard. Who is with me on the phone line?
1: Melissa.
0: Melissa, hi. What can I do for you tonight?
1: Yes, ma'am. I would like to request a song from my best friend, Donna. We've been best friends since 12 years old, and we've stayed close all this time, and she's going through a bit of a bad time, and I want her to know that I love her and that I'm there for her no matter what, and that no matter what, she can always know that I'll be right there for her.
0: And how long have you been friends?
1: We met when I was about 11. I had moved across the street from her.
0: How old are you now?
1: I'm 45 and she's 46.
0: Okay, so you guys are friends for life. You will never break up because she knows where all the bodies are buried.
1: Exactly. She's the one that I'd call in the middle of the night to help me with anything that I needed.
0: I will play the best friend song I can possibly find.
1: Thank you so much.
0: You have a great night.
1: You too. Thank you.

your request and your dedications on a Thursday night. How was your day today? Did you get a lot accomplished? Did it start out on a positive note? If so, I would love to end it on a positive note tonight with words of hope and inspiration.

0: Hi, good evening. Welcome to the Delilah Show. Who is this?
1: Hi, this is Josh.
0: Josh, what can I do for you?
1: I want to dedicate a song to my friend, Sarah.
0: Okay, what do you want to tell your friend, Sarah?
1: I know we've been friends for a really long time. We met whenever we were like, six. So, I just want to say thanks for always being there. And, so you can just dedicate whatever song you want to.
0: Just a good friendship song.
1: A good friendship song, Delilah.
0: Josh, how old are you? You sound young.
1: I am young. I'm 15. And Sarah's 14. She'll be turning 15 soon.
0: And you listen, you're not ashamed to admit that you listen to sappy love songs?
1: Of course not. What's wrong with that?
0: Well, there's nothing wrong with that in my book, but a lot of 15-year-old guys think, gosh, I'm just not cool. You got to be listening to rap or something funky or something loud and bang your head.
1: Oh, who cares about that? Just listen to whatever. So, they're good, so why not listen to them?
0: All right, let me find a good song for your best friends.

When was the last time you did something good for you? 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

0: When was the last time you took care of you? Just asking. I know I should be minding my own business, but I'm just asking, okay? We'll be back. You're listening to Delilah.
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3: Scattered showers ending tonight with a low of 68, partly sunny on Friday. Maybe an isolated shower in the afternoon with a high of 84. Saturday, sunny and hot again. Humid, too, with a high near 90. I'm Chief Meteorologist Jeff Lyons with your 14 First Alert forecast on 104 FM, WIKY.

0: Brenda, what can I do for you?
1: Well, I just want to tell you that you inspired me so much, my husband and I, to going to Africa, that we just got back from a missionary trip to Costa Rica. And we did a lot for the children, and they just seemed to bless us more than we blessed them.
0: Isn't it amazing? When I went over to Ghana and went to work with the refugees, I had this silly notion that somehow I would do something good for them. And when I got back, I was like, Lord, there's nothing I can give them that even begins to compare to what you have given me through their love and through their friendship.
1: Oh, I know, Delilah, I know. And listening to you, my husband and I listen to you all the time. We had been separated for a while, and listening to you got us back together and got us on the right path, and we had this opportunity. We got to go into hospitals and to orphanages where the mothers are very young and the children are young, and mothers and children are in the orphanages because they're so young. And we handed out different things, that coloring books and things and little dolls and toys that we took down, and they just hugged us and hugged us and hugged us. And I just want to say what a terrific person you are and how much you inspire others. And I am just thrilled I got through to talk to you now.
0: Well, I'm thrilled you got through to talk, but I'm even more thrilled that you got to go on a life-changing trip.
1: It was, Delilah. It was just absolutely life-changing for both of us.
0: What's your hubby's name?
1: Richard.
0: And are things better between the two of you now?
1: Yes. Oh, yes, Delilah.
0: God bless you.
1: Oh, God bless you, Delilah.

0: Who is on your heart tonight? Who are you thinking about? Are you thinking about a sweetheart? Maybe a sweetheart from yesteryear. Maybe there's someone that still occupies a part of your heart and you're missing them. Or maybe you're not really missing them, but you're missing the times you shared, the memories you created. Maybe you're thinking about your best friend. Maybe you should call her, text her, send a note, let them know you're thinking of them. Maybe you're thinking about your son or your daughter or your grandchild. Whoever it is that's on your mind, that's on your heart, let them know. Let them know. Don't let a day pass without telling someone, I love you. I appreciate you. I love the colors, the textures, the joy you bring into my life. None of us are promised a tomorrow. None of us. Some of us might be lucky, blessed to live 70, 80, 90 years, maybe more. But in an instant, things can change. In an instant, things can change forever. And you will oh so regret the petty foolishness you held on to, the foolish pride that kept you from reaching out and saying, I love you. I'm here for you. I didn't mean to shut down like that and shut you out. Or I did mean to, but now that I rethink it, it's probably not the best choice I could have made. I'm sorry. I love you. If I've wounded you, I'm sorry. I want to be here for you. Something to think about as we slip through this night together. 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

0: 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This is Delilah.
1: Hi, Delilah. I just wanted to call them both tonight. I finally passed my instructor's test at school for getting my cosmetology teaching degree. I went through a nasty divorce. My ex left me with nothing, so I had to go back to school at age 57.
0: Wow, good for you. And now you can teach others how to make us purdy?
1: Yes, ma'am.
0: And I take it you must enjoy that field very much if you're wanting to work that hard to teach.
1: I love makeup, cosmetics, the whole spiel of all of it.
0: So a little powder, a little paint makes a woman what she ain't.
1: That's true. I tell you, if I didn't have my faith, I would have gone crazy a long time ago.
0: Yeah. We all would. I'm glad that you made it through school. Good luck in your new career teaching.
1: Thank you, dear.

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1: Just sailing along, enjoying all the dedications we received. Here are a few. Jason for his girlfriend Rosa. They've been together for a year and are happy about that. Sue for her best friend Richard. Carol in memory of her husband. They were married 31 years. Kathy for her mom and dad, who are her heroes.

0: Hi, good evening. Who's this?
1: Hey, this is David.
0: Hi, David. What can I do for you?
1: Well, pretty much like everybody else that calls and emails into you, I just wanted to call because I have the most wonderful fiance that any man could ask for. We are getting married this year. And, you know, we are both at the point in our lives where we realize that, we're not in control, and that if you want to be with the right person, you just have to let God do his thing. And God played such a big part in putting us together, and there's just a chain of events that happened that brought us together that was just, you really have to live it in order to understand it. Even friends of ours just kind of shake their head and go, if I didn't know you, I wouldn't believe that things could actually happen that way. And so she's just a wonderful, wonderful girl. And I just wanted you and everybody else to know that, we sit and pretty much about 3 or 4 nights a week, we have a candlelight dinner, just her and I. And
0: three or four nights a week?
1: Oh, absolutely.
0: And word, you are pathetically in love.
1: Oh, we are. And, we love it, and it's our time to talk. We both, have high-stress jobs, and, she's in the hospitality industry, and I'm a state police officer, and, we deal with stress all day long, and we come home and unwind, and that's our time together.
0: And what's her name, David?
1: Her name is Christine. For those people who think that soulmate's not out there, just hang in there. You'll just find out that there is something there, someone out there for you. That right person is there and really does exist.

Tonight's Delilah's Dilemma sponsor is an organization that I love talking about, Mercy Ships.

0: 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And in the process of this, they also train thousands of Ghanaian healthcare professionals. 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Oliver writes, "Dear Delilah, I'm a teenager and I have a bit of a dilemma. I like two different girls at the same time and I'm not sure what to do about it. One of them makes me feel really nervous and excited whenever I see her. I honestly feel like I could just melt. The other is someone I really like, and I enjoy being around her. I don't want to hurt anyone's feelings or make the wrong choice, but I also don't know how I'm supposed to figure out who I actually like more. How do I know whether I genuinely like someone or if I just have a really strong friendship with them? And is it okay to have feelings for two people at once? Please help me. I am so confused." Oliver, I will have my mama Delilah. Words of advice coming up next. 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
5: Low of 68, partly sunny on Friday, maybe an isolated shower in the afternoon with a high of 84. Saturday, sunny and hot again, humid too, with a high near 90. I'm Chief Meteorologist Jeff Lyons with your 14 First Alert forecast on 104 FM, WIKY.

Tonight's Delilah's Dilemma is from a teenager, a young man who is so confused because he is attracted to two different girls at the same time. And he asks at the end, is it okay to have feelings for two people at once? Oliver, I'm proud of you that it's only two. I mean, when I was your age, it was more like 12. And, you know, it was just so hard when there were so many delicious options to choose from. When you open a box of chocolates, you know, you want the caramels, but you also want the ones with nougat and the ones that have the fancy pecans. And it's just, it's hard. Because, gosh, there's just so many adorable options to choose from, Oliver. So no, there is nothing wrong, in my opinion, with liking two or three or four or six or 10 different young ladies. What is wrong is if you are in relationships, if you are saying I'm dating you exclusively, but then you are flirting with other girls behind their back. Having the attractions is not wrong. You can't control your feelings. What you do with them could be wrong if you're not honest. Why do you have to settle on one person if you're just getting to know these girls? Why not let these friendships develop over the school year and see what happens? Get to know them. You're young. You have plenty of time to rush into committed relationships. You've got your youth and your teenage years for homecoming bonfires and going to Friday night football games and planning on who you're going to take to the homecoming dance or the holiday ball coming up. You don't have to rush anything.

0: gets you motivated every day? What is it that causes you to put your feet on the floor and face the day? Is it a special person? Is it your child? Is it a higher calling that you know you've been led to? Is it art, passion, music? Share with me the things that inspire you to be your best, inspire you to take on the day. 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
2: 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You can't stop. You have to find out what happens next. Then it's over. The universe seems bigger. You feel different. You feel like you have no idea where you are. Audible. Stories that speak to you.
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0: Thanks for 25 cents per gallon bonus. This is the perfect place to relax and unwind after a long day. Hi, I'm Delana. Your

0: Hi, Debbie. Thank you for being here. Who's on your heart?
1: A friend of mine, Rob, is on my heart. It was kind of special the way we met. I went to his place of employment. I went into his deli and just got a coffee and some things one day and on my way to work. And, you know, I thought he was kind of cute. And it kind of, every time I went back in, we'd talk and joke and kid. And one day his ATM machine wasn't working and he told me to write him a check. And I said, are you sure? He said, not a problem. Well, he ended up calling me because he had the number on my check.
0: He was being clever.
1: He was being clever. But he's really a special man. And I'm 40. He's 42. He does not have children, and he would really like children. And he expressed that in the first several conversations that we had together. I've been in some tough relationships. I had a child by my first marriage of 19 years old, and my daughter's father's not in our life. And then I married again when I was 24, and I have two boys.
0: And you're not the least bit interested in carrying around a diaper bag again at this point in life.
1: No, that's not the case. I love children, and I absolutely would have. And so I would definitely, really, I mean, I know people think I'm out of my mind, but I
0: you are children. Out of your mind, girl.
1: I've always worked, so I'm used to the routine. I've never had a problem taking care of kids, working, going to school.
0: So are you guys going to talk about a future? Are you saying, hey, you know, let's talk about this?
1: We're not seeing each other, and it breaks my heart, and I've sent him cards. I sent him a letter, reaching out.
0: Okay, why did he give you the boot?
1: Actually, it was kind of a misunderstanding or a miscommunication. So I just want to dedicate that song to him so that he can hopefully come home in the evening and to the family that he wants, to the woman that he loves. I want that for him because I have that. I have my children to come home to. And I think he's hurting that he doesn't.

Every night, we're here to talk to you, to celebrate the good things in life with you, and to help remind you to love someone, to connect heart to heart with the people in your life. If you have joined us for the very first time tonight, I invite you to come in, kick off your shoes, make yourself at home, and enjoy the music.

0: Hi, you've called Delilah. Who is this?
1: This is Christina.
0: Hi, Christina. What can I do for you tonight?
1: I want to see if you can play a song for myself and my grandchildren.
0: I can. What are their names?
1: Brandon, Austin, and Drake. Yes, I have legal guardianship of them.
0: So Grandma is raising the grandkids. How old are they?
1: 2, 4, and 6.
0: Oh, girl, you got your hands full. I bet you never expected in a million years to be changing diapers at this stage of the game.
1: No, because my baby's 20, so I told my husband before they moved in, we're free now. She'll be 18. I'm eating my words.
0: Yep, spoke too soon. Do you know how many thousands of grandparents there are, though, just like you, that are raising their grandkids because their kids are making bad choices?
1: Right, right.
0: So you want a song to let them know how much Grandma loves them?
1: Yes.
0: Even when you're tired and cranky?
1: That's right.
0: Uh-huh. I'll play a song for you and for every grandma or grandpa that is raising and parenting their grandkids. And though we might be a little crankier or a little more tired than we were the first time around, we've got a lot more wisdom this time around.
1: That's right.

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Do you know that when you are kind to complete strangers, to the person that takes your order as you go through the drive-thru to get a cup of coffee, or the person at the front desk at the grade school when you're dropping your kids' homework off because they forgot it on the kitchen table, when you shine your light of kindness, you inspire others to have hope. So in case nobody told you tonight, you're beautiful, you're wonderful, you're strong, you are enough.

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4: Scattered showers ending tonight with a low of 68, partly sunny on Friday, maybe an isolated shower in the afternoon with a high of 84. Saturday, sunny and hot again, humid too, with a high near 90. I'm Chief Meteorologist Jeff Lyons with your 14 First Alert forecast on 104 FM, WIKY.

0: Hi, good evening. Welcome to the Delilah Show. What can I do for you, Tim?
1: Hi, Delilah. How are you?
0: I'm wonderful.
1: Good. I'm calling. I'm getting married, and my wonderful fiance has let me know that I can pick a song that I would like for us to dance at the wedding.
0: You get to do that.
1: Yeah.
0: She's letting you have that honor.
1: Exactly.
0: Did you get to pick out the color tuxedo you're wearing or anything like that?
1: I got an input. We went to a vote.
0: And did your vote, did you get the tuxedo you preferred?
1: Oh, yeah.
0: Oh, good. Okay.
1: It's lovely.
0: Okay.
1: The whole thing's going to be gorgeous.
0: All right. Well, tell me a little bit about the woman you're marrying. What's her name?
1: Her name is Zanetta.
0: Zanetta.
1: Mm-hmm.
0: Is she as unique as her name?
1: She certainly is.
0: Okay.
1: She loves me with all her heart. She's an absolute blessing in my life. And she works very hard. She goes to work full-time. She goes to school full-time, finishing up her degree. So
0: when does she have time to plan a wedding?
1: Yeah, exactly. Well, she didn't have a rough time with that. Mom kind of already had it all planned for her. So that worked out pretty well.
0: And is Mom and Dad paying for it for her?
1: Oh, yeah.
0: Oh, that's a beautiful thing, Tim.
1: Yeah, they had mentioned a while back that, you know, if we're waiting to get married because we don't have money, they said, well, we're going to take care of that, so.
0: So that just gave you the little push you needed to get into that jewelry store and buy something sparkly.
1: Exactly.
0: Okay. Well, with that in mind, let me try to find a song that will be perfect for you two as you start your life together as one.
1: That would be excellent. I certainly appreciate it.

0: for me to slip out of here and take off into the darkness. If I didn't get to your request or your dedication, I apologize. I will be back tomorrow night to celebrate Friday night, girls' night with you. Do me a favor, take some time out of your Friday schedule to slow down and love someone. Good night. 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

0: 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Who's this?
1: This is Kevin.
0: Welcome aboard.
1: I'd like for you to play a song to my for my ex-wife. We divorced many, many years ago. I'm estranged from my daughter, and she's very bitter, my wife, I guess. She hasn't forgiven me.
0: How old is your daughter?
1: My daughter's 28. I constantly write. She's been sort of indoctrinated, you know. It's just one side of the story been told here.
0: How old was she when you divorced?
1: About 5.
0: So did you have a relationship with her after you divorced?
1: No, it kind of broke all apart.
0: So you're trying to bridge that gap and start a relationship, and she's saying, no, not so much, Dad.
1: Yeah, I did speak to her about a year ago, and then, you know, it's rough, Delilah. She did tell me she was getting married. I don't know if she married or if I have grandchildren.
0: What's your daughter's name?
1: Maggie Rose.
0: I will play a song for her, and I hope that God helps you two to heal the distance.
1: Thank you, Delilah.
0: Okay.
1: You have a wonderful show. I mean that.
0: Thank you, honey. You have a good night.

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2: Scattered showers ending tonight with a low of 68, partly sunny on Friday, maybe an isolated shower in the afternoon with a high of 84. Saturday, sunny and hot again, humid too, with a high near 90. I'm Chief Meteorologist Jeff Lyons with your 14 First Alert forecast on 104 FM, WIKY.

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6: 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The loneliness has disappeared. 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
8: Scattered showers ending tonight with a low of 68, partly sunny on Friday, maybe an isolated shower in the afternoon with a high of 84. Saturday, sunny and hot again, humid too, with a high near 90. I'm Chief Meteorologist Jeff Lyons with your 14 First Alert forecast on 104 FM, WIKY.

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2: Scattered showers ending tonight with a low of 68, partly sunny on Friday, maybe an isolated shower in the afternoon with a high of 84. Saturday, sunny and hot again, humid too, with a high near 90. I'm Chief Meteorologist Jeff Lyons with your 14 First Alert forecast on 104 FM, WIKY.

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17: Scattered showers ending tonight with a low of 68, partly sunny on Friday, maybe an isolated shower in the afternoon with a high of 84. Saturday, sunny and hot again, humid too, with a high near 90. I'm Chief Meteorologist Jeff Lyons with your 14 First Alert forecast on 104 FM, WIKY.

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2: Scattered showers ending tonight with a low of 68, partly sunny on Friday, maybe an isolated shower in the afternoon with a high of 84. Saturday, sunny and hot again, humid too, with a high near 90. I'm Chief Meteorologist Jeff Lyons with your 14 First Alert forecast on 104 FM, WIKY.
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10: Scattered showers ending tonight with a low of 68, partly sunny on Friday, maybe an isolated shower in the afternoon with a high of 84. Saturday, sunny and hot again, humid too, with a high near 90. I'm Chief Meteorologist Jeff Lyons with your 14 First Alert forecast on 104 FM, WIKY.

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2: Scattered showers ending tonight with a low of 68, partly sunny on Friday, maybe an isolated shower in the afternoon with a high of 84. Saturday, sunny and hot again, humid too, with a high near 90. I'm Chief Meteorologist Jeff Lyons with your 14 First Alert forecast on 104 FM, WIKY.

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14: Scattered showers ending tonight with a low of 68, partly sunny on Friday, maybe an isolated shower in the afternoon with a high of 84. Saturday, sunny and hot again, humid too, with a high near 90. I'm Chief Meteorologist Jeff Lyons with your 14 First Alert forecast on 104 FM, WIKY.

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2: Scattered showers ending tonight with a low of 68, partly sunny on Friday, maybe an isolated shower in the afternoon with a high of 84. Saturday, sunny and hot again, humid too, with a high near 90. I'm Chief Meteorologist Jeff Lyons with your 14 First Alert forecast on 104 FM, WIKY.

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8: Scattered showers ending tonight with a low of 68, partly sunny on Friday, maybe an isolated shower in the afternoon with a high of 84. Saturday, sunny and hot again, humid too, with a high near 90. I'm Chief Meteorologist Jeff Lyons with your 14 First Alert forecast on 104 FM, WIKY.

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2: Mostly cloudy today with some scattered showers and isolated thunderstorms. The severe weather threats are low, highs at 82. Mostly cloudy, scattered showers and storms tonight, lows down to 70. Saturday will start out with some clouds. Partly sunny later during the afternoon with a 60% chance of showers and storms during the morning through early afternoon. The severe weather threats are low with highs at 88. Slow-moving storms could produce some minor flooding. Clear Saturday night, lows down to 68. Sunday, mostly sunny. High temps to 92. I'm meteorologist Byron Douglas for 104.1 WIKY.
3: On checking radar, you'll see some lightning in the air, but we've got a line of thunderstorms actually right along and just south of the river at this hour. So you might run into some rain, some of it kind of heavy, and that's where that lightning is there on your horizon. We have 72 degrees here on the west side of Evansville at WIKY.

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0: 104 FM WIKY Adele set fire to that rain. Good morning. It is 5:12 Friday. Didn't have to tell you that now, did I? But it's 5:12 and we do see some lightning on the horizon.
1: High temps in the lower 80s today. Cloudy to mostly cloudy with some isolated showers and storms under low severe weather threats. Scattered showers and storms late tonight, lows down to 70. Saturday will start out with some clouds, partly sunny with a 60% chance of showers and storms through early afternoon under low severe weather threats, highs at 88. Then a hot one on Sunday, mostly sunny, highs in the lower 90s.
0: All right, looking at radar, we do have some rain in the area and some thunderstorms, too. You can see the lightning, of course. Notice that as I was driving along Lloyd, you can see it in the western southwestern sky, anyway. We've got a line of showers, a little rain shield that runs from Union City, Tennessee, up all along the river, but mostly south. So we're picking up some rain right now, and let me pull my radar up here so I can see it. No, perhaps my glasses. Madisonville, you're getting some rain right now. We've got some lightning in Slaughters, Calhoun. It looks like there's some Hatfield. You're getting some lightning right now. And we got thunderstorms and rain in around Owensboro as well. All right, that's what we got at the moment. And it's warm. We have 72 degrees right now at WIKY.

0: 104 FM WIKY Bruno. And I just might. Good morning. It is 5:22. Friday. It's not the long weekend now, is it? But we got it going on. Okay, we've got meteorologist Byron Douglas here on duty. He's got the weather.
1: High temps in the lower 80s today. Cloudy to mostly cloudy with some isolated showers and storms under low severe weather threats. Scattered showers and storms late tonight, lows down to 70. Saturday will start out with some clouds, partly sunny with a 60% chance of showers and storms to early afternoon under low severe weather threats, highs at 88. Then a hot one on Sunday, mostly sunny, highs in the lower 90s.
0: All right, let's check radar here, and we do see some lightning on the horizon here. Let me pull it up for the latest. Yeah. Got a nice rain shield that runs right along the river again. It's really kind of interesting. Most of it now to the south. We have a line of thunderstorms from

let's see, just east of Madisonville. That's hooking around to Owensboro all the way up into Louisville, right along the river. It's really kind of amazing. That's the heaviest rain. That's where you're going to see a lot of the lightning as well. If you spot anything, we need to know. 812-451-2104 or star 104 on your AT&T phone. 72 degrees on the west side. 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
1: 9/11, 25 years later, I'm Chuck Sievertson. Americans today mark a quarter century since those terrorist attacks. Ceremonies are planned across the country, including in New York City, which will hold its annual event at Ground Zero. ABC's Olivia Rubin.
2: Today, a seventh moment of silence will be held to honor the lives lost in later years from 9/11-related illnesses. More than 9,000 people, including 453 New York City firefighters, a toll that now exceeds the number killed on the day itself, some dying from cancers related to toxic air at Ground Zero.
1: President George W. Bush was visiting a Florida elementary school when his chief of staff whispered, "The World Trade Center has been struck." The second grade teacher next to him, Sandra Daniels, remembers it well.
3: Knew something was wrong because that was not supposed to happen. And his entire demeanor changed.
1: This is ABC News.
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5: From ABC News, Wall Street Now. Stock futures edged higher this morning as traders look ahead to the August Consumer Price Index. On Thursday, the Dow gave up another 316 points to close just over 52,000. The S&P and NASDAQ lost another 0.6%. Home loan rates are headed the other direction, with Mortgage News Daily reporting the average 30-year fixed rate note blowing past 7% this week, the highest since May of 2025, an increase of 10 basis points since Wednesday. Apple's entry into the foldable phone space this week has brought out the playground bully in one competitor. In a flurry of sarcastic posts on X, Samsung said Apple is, quote, reheating our leftovers, and so far, so same. And in the North American trade war, a loophole will allow Crown Royal whiskey to avoid a U.S. ban and continue to be imported into the United States. Canadian whiskeys can cross the border if they're in a container larger than 1 gallon. Crown Royal is. Jim Ryan, ABC News.
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19: We do have rain in the area, but right now, no reports of traffic accidents. If you see something, call me at Star 104. Amy Adams, WIKY Traffic Watch.
20: Mostly cloudy today with some scattered showers and isolated thunderstorms. The severe weather threats are low, highs at 82. Mostly cloudy, scattered showers and storms tonight, lows down to 70. Saturday will start out with some clouds. Partly sunny later during the afternoon with a 60% chance of showers and storms during the morning through early afternoon. The severe weather threats are low with highs at 88. Slow-moving storms could produce some minor flooding. Clear Saturday night, lows down to 68. Sunday, mostly sunny. High temps to 92. I'm meteorologist Byron Douglas for 104.1 WIKY.
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22: And it's Friday. Friday, 9-11-26, 25 years later. Now, here's the thing, and Diane and I have been talking about this all week, in fact. If you're of a certain age, of course, you remember it. You remember, and if you remember that day, everyone has, this is that generation's, where were you?
21: Of course, absolutely.
22: You know, for my parents' generation, it was the JFK assassination. Where were you when that happened? But it was 25 years ago, and we have an entire generation, maybe a couple. I don't remember. They don't even know. Your niece.
21: Yeah, my niece Celeste, who was, she just turned, what was it? She was born in 98. So, yeah, she was born in 1998.
22: Yeah.
21: And I've talked to her about it. You know, she's like, I don't remember it. She's too little.
22: Of course. You don't remember.
21: I don't remember the moonwalk.
22: You were old enough. You were there, but you were...
21: I don't remember it, yeah.
22: 4 years old, something like that. Speaking of Celeste, I am drinking her coffee this morning.
21: Oh, good. Well, I'm hoping it's better than that foo-foo stuff.
22: Oh, it was all that crappy stuff, and I found a half a bag of it if you've been following the coffee drama all this week. But here we go. Amy.
19: Hey, good morning.
22: Good morning. These are things that are now older than 9-11, the 9-11 attacks. Mm. The iPod.
21: Oh, wow.
22: Debuted in November of 01, just a couple of months later. Skype. LinkedIn. That was launched in 03. Gmail. No one had Gmail on 9-11.
21: No, we were all, you know, thinking we were cutting edge with MySpace.
19: Oh, yeah.
22: 04 is when Gmail came in. Google Maps. That was launched in February 05. YouTube, same month.
21: Wow. Yeah, that's right.
22: The iPhone debuted in 07. Android followed the next year. Tesla didn't exist yet. Neither did Uber. No Harry Potter movies had hit theaters. The first, Harry Potter and the Sorcerer's Stone, came out in November 01. a couple of months later.
21: Wow.
22: No Lord of the Rings. Elf.
21: That one didn't come out till 03.
22: Yeah. Huh. Pirates of the Caribbean, 03. The Notebook, 04. Mean Girls, 04. American Idol premiered in 02.
21: Yeah, we didn't know who Kelly Clarkson was.
22: Isn't that amazing? Crocs did not debut until the following year.
21: Wow.
0: Bummer.
22: That'll give you...
21: Well, Crystal's on board with that.
0: Oh, yeah.
22: Absolutely.
0: Yeah.
22: But, I mean, that gives you a real perspective here.
21: Yeah, right? But just think of how much has happened since then.
22: And if you weren't there on that day and you don't remember it, it's kind of tough to give you a feeling of what it was like. I mean, for me, I mean, just briefly and totally encompassing that day. Of course, naturally, it hit while I was on the air, so there was that.
21: Yeah, me too.
22: But for me, it was, at the end of the day, how fragile all of this is that we have.
0: Yeah, it was scary.
22: How fragile.
0: My daughter was 2 weeks old to the day.
21: Wow.
0: And I was thinking, what am I doing bringing another child into this world?
22: That's a common question, but, you know.
0: Yeah.
22: You know. But people have been asking that question for centuries.
0: That's true.
21: Well, the thing is, Dennis, you and I didn't even know each other.
22: That's true. We've been here 22 years.
21: Mm-hmm.
22: All right. We're going to talk, we're not going to talk a lot about this. Amy will be handling things that, some of the ceremonies across the nation today. But there is one thing that did occur, and I'll talk about this coming up here in just a moment. Diane's heard the story.
21: But it's a very compelling story. It really is.
22: Perhaps the most powerful phone call I've gotten in over 50 years of broadcasting. And it didn't happen on 9/11. It happened on the morning of 9/12. I'll tell you about that coming up here in just a moment. 5:43 now at WIKY.
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22: Good morning. It is 5:48.
21: Well, cloudy to mostly cloudy. Scattered showers and thunderstorms this morning. High about 82. Currently, it is 72.
22: That's some solid rain yesterday, didn't it?
21: Oh, yeah.
22: Certainly needed that. At least we did in my backyard. But as predicted, the mosquitoes came out in clouds. It is 5:49 here at WIKY. Today is September 11th. 25 years after the attacks at, here locally, it was 7:46 and 8:03 Central Time. Mm. Two hijacked planes were deliberately crashed into the World Trade Center. And as you remember that morning, we couldn't believe it.
21: No, I couldn't believe what I was seeing.
22: And then later, of course, we learned, I mean, that was the first thing we heard of. And then, of course, the suicide flights that crashed into the Pentagon. The one thing that always resonates with me every time, every year, in the Pentagon, there was a teacher and a number of children killed. They were there on a field trip.
21: Mm.
22: And, of course, the woods of Pennsylvania.
21: Yeah.
22: Woods of Pennsylvania. All right, this moment. I've been in radio now for 52 years, and I've been on the air for a whole lot of historical things that happened. Reagan was shot. John Lennon was shot. I was on the radio. You know. But and the shuttle exploded. But with this one, you know, this was a big one for all of us who were there 25 years ago. But it was I didn't know how to approach it the next day.
21: Yeah, that was a big deal for all of us, yeah.
22: Right, remember? Mm-hmm.
21: Oh, yeah. When was our new normal?
22: So, finally, I just decided we're just going to get on the radio and talk, because that's something we all had in common suddenly, you know. So, at the radio station I was working for, this was in Dayton, Ohio, Wright-Patterson Air Force Base. And if you recall, in the evening of 9/11, Air Force One, which had, they swooped George W. Bush to Omaha and the SAC base. He was there all day. And then they flew, and Air Force One landed at Wright Pat. And then they flew him by fighter jet, because we had a couple of sonic booms that night, which that evening, which freaked everybody out. And the president was on board. They went supersonic. And you remember that day, there was no air, none.
21: It was silent. It was so
22: nothing,
21: weird.
22: Nothing was in the air except the military. Anyway, it was about, we went on the air there at 5. So it was about 4:50 and the phone rang. And I answered it and, you know, rolled tape. And it was a couple who were coming home from New York. And they were from Dayton and they had gone to New York on vacation. And if you recall, it was a beautiful day, 9/11, 25 years ago there in New York. And they took the first ferry out to see the Statue of Liberty. And this was, the first ferry leaves at 8:30. So their time, 8:46 a.m., from the harbor, New York Harbor, they saw the plane crash into the first tower.
21: I can't even imagine.
22: They got to Liberty Island and saw the second plane hit. And then watched as the towers collapsed. All of this from Liberty Island, because they couldn't get off. Everything was stopped. They stayed there all day from Liberty Island and watched this. This was the first day of their vacation in New York.
21: And can you imagine this, the terror, you know, and you're stuck there. You can't go anywhere.
22: There's nothing you can do. So finally, they said, and they had called as they came into range from the, you know, of the radio station. They were still like somewhere in eastern Ohio. But they stayed there on Liberty Island all day, and then late at night, finally got the ferry got rolling, and they could take off the people who had been there all day, including some of the employees. And so they called when they were arranged, and he was describing it. And he would have to pass, and this is in the early days of the cell phone, and he passed it to his wife, and they would cry about what they saw. They just had to tell somebody.
21: Wow.
22: Because they got off Liberty Island, and they went to their hotel, and they packed their stuff, and they drove home. There was nothing else they could do.
21: Well, yeah. I mean, you're not gonna do anything else there.
22: So every 9/11, I think, they're the ones that I think about. I don't know their names. But that poor couple on Liberty Island that watched it, they had such a view, such a terrible view of everything that happened. And in fact, here just a few years ago, I was on Liberty Island, and I looked where the towers used to be. And Diane has a famous picture of her trip to New York. You can see the towers in the
21: background.
22: Yeah,
21: I'll put it up on Facebook today. I always do that. The one thing I always think about real quick before we move on is locally, when I was on the air here, and Kathy Shetland was how I really got to know Kathy, because she worked for the Red Cross
22: right
21: at the time. And right. One of our local, she was from Tell City, her name was Stacy Peake. And she worked for Cantor Fitzgerald. And Stacy is about my age. So she was, you know, in her early 30s and at the time. And she perished in the World Trade Center.
22: Right.
21: And they've never found her. And it was, you know, Kathy, you know, was in contact with her mother for a number of years. And I don't know if her mother's still on the planet. I don't know. But I always think of Stacy Peake every 9/11.
22: So whoever you think about on this day, A little prayer, please. God bless America. 555 at WIKY.
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19: This morning's news is brought to you by Hyundai of Evansville. From the WIKY newsroom, I'm Amy Adams. Indiana Governor Mike Braun says affordability is his number one priority. This includes utilities.
20: CenterPoint and NIPSCO are way out of sync with AES, AEP, and Duke. And I'm holding them all accountable. It's the first time any governor has really said ratepayers have to have equal consideration to rubber stamping what utilities want.
19: The governor's other concerns are rural health care and relief at the pumps for Hoosiers. A plea deal has been reached in the case of the man accused of stealing a beer truck. Randall Baker stole the truck from a liquor store last March. He then led police on a chase into Posey County. Baker's arrest made national headlines after body camera footage of the pursuit was released. He was originally charged with attempted murder, but that charge was dismissed as part of the deal. Baker was sentenced to 2.5 years in prison, followed by 2.5 years of work release. His license was also suspended for a year, and he must undergo alcohol and substance abuse treatment and was ordered to pay more than $15,000 in restitution for the damaged beer truck. Exactly 25 years later, families who lost loved ones in the 9/11 attacks are recounting their years recovering and rebuilding their lives after the loss. ABC's Michelle Franzen has more.
23: 25 years ago, Marion Fontana was planning to celebrate an anniversary with her husband, Dave, a New York firefighter.
24: It's my 8th wedding anniversary, and Dave, my late husband, was coming off a 24-hour shift to start a vacation.
23: When word came a plane had struck one of the Twin Towers, Dave, like other firefighters on 9/11, rushed to Lower Manhattan.
24: Of course, watching the towers come down, I just kind of knew that my life would never be the same.
25: The second building that was hit by the plane has just completely collapsed.
24: I knew he was gone.
23: Marion says it's been a long journey coping with the loss, becoming a politically active widow, and raising their son, Aiden, who is now 30.
24: I think because of what he'd been through, I think a lot of the 9/11 kids really struggled. He is resilient too, thank God, and we've become very, very close. I love adulting with him.
19: Amy Adams, WIKY News.
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19: 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See an accident or a slowdown? Call me at Star 104. Amy Adams, WIKY Traffic Watch.
26: Temps remain below normal today. Cloudy to mostly cloudy. Some spotty showers and isolated storms. Highs in the lower 80s. Scattered storms mainly late tonight. Lows down to 70. Saturday up to 88. Clouds, and then we'll work in some sun. A 60% chance of showers and storms through early afternoon under low severe weather threats. And a hot one on Sunday, mostly sunny.
4: Highs will stretch and sneak into the lower 90s Sunday afternoon. I'm meteorologist Byron Douglas with weather updates all day from 104.1 WRKY.
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21: Good morning. It is 6:07. Straight ahead here on the Wiki Morning Show. The Wiki Word jackpot. All right, we had a big winner, so now we're moving up to
2: $50.
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2: Look, if I found $50, I'd be happy.
21: That's right. You'd dance a little jig now, wouldn't you?
2: That's right.
21: All right, we'll do that here in just a minute. And then we journey back to the 80s. And we got Wolf's Auto Auction coming up.

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1: Going to be cloudy to mostly cloudy. Scattered showers and thunderstorms mainly this morning, but not as hot either. A high about 82. It's currently 72.
0: All right, let's get to it. The Wiki Word. We had a big winner. So we're reset the jackpot here.
1: Yeah, Darren out in Boonville.
0: Oh, yeah.
1: Big winner. We're at $50, new jackpot. All right. So you download the Wiki mobile app. You put in today's Wiki word, ride, R-I-D-E, as in your new ride awaits. Great deals at Hyundai of Evansville. All right. Ride, R-I-D-E. That's how you spell it. It's worth $50. Good luck from W-I-K-Y.
0: Yeah, Darren Truff of Boonville works at St. Myron. There at the Arch Abbey. $1,175. Nice jackpot. Play the Wiki word, like Darren. You could win, too.

0: 104FM, WIKY, Luke Holmes, Fast Car. And we got some fast cars coming, don't we? It's Wolf's Auto Auction. They got this memorabilia show and everything. It's really awesome. So we got two tickets to that coming up as we journey back to the 80s. Stand by. It is 6:17 at WIKY.
1: Well, we are going to have mostly cloudy scattered showers early this morning, or mainly this morning, high about 82. Right now it's 72.
0: Every fall, Diane, we have to put up with pumpkin spice. Now, don't we?
1: I know we do.
0: We got something different now. Finally, it's getting some love for fall candy corn. If you ever wanted to smell like the inside of a plastic trick-or-treat jack-o'-lantern bucket, here's your chance. Brock's is releasing a candy corn perfume.
1: Oh, my gosh.
0: It's called Ode to Candy Corn. $22 at candycornseason.com while supplies last.
1: Oh, while supplies last. Right. Okay, that's going to be a hot seller, I'm just thinking.
0: Two dates, September 22nd. Second will hit October 1st. Don't know how many. Bottles are pretty small, so the fragrance isn't cheap. What does it really smell like? Well, they say it swirls together.

0: 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Wow. Makes you want to go ride a motorcycle in New Jersey, doesn't it?
1: Mm-hmm.
0: Good morning. It is 6:23.
1: Well, we are going to see some scattered showers and thunderstorms this morning. High about 82. It's currently 72.
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0: 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It is so cool. It's the fall show. So, anything you want, you know, automotive, if you're a gearhead, you know a gearhead, you don't want to miss this.

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1: 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Two tickets here. 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
1: Ooh, okay.
2: Remember those?
1: I do.
2: Okay. In the 80s, a lot of us were jamming along with our Sony Walkmans. This was the color of the original generation Walkman. Was it A, silver, B, black, or C, white?
1: Ooh. All right, here we go. Listen up. We're back to the 80s.
2: Jamming. Think about how many 80s movies they had a Walkman.
1: 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Right,
2: plug in those foam-covered earbuds. In the 80s, a lot of us jamming along with our Sony Walkmans. This was the color of the original generation Walkman. Was it A, silver, B, black, or C, white?
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1: Good morning. It is 627.
2: 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We're going to have some scattered rain and thunderstorms this morning. Right now, it's 72.
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14: Are you telling me you built a time machine out of a DeLorean?
1: Who's this? Andrea, how you doing?
15: I'm doing well, thanks. How are you?
1: Good. Oh, we're good. Where are you?
15: I'm getting ready to walk into work.
1: Work. Andrea, here we go. Let's journey back to the 80s, the category.
2: plug in those foam-covered earbuds. In the 80s, a lot of us were jamming along with our Sony Walkmans. This was the color of the original generation. Was it A, silver, B, black, or C, white?
15: A, silver.
10: Yeah!
1: That's it. All right. Andrew, you still listening to yours? You still got your
15: no, Walkman? No, I don't.
1: Here's the thing. My Walkman was yellow.
2: Was it really?
15: Oh,
2: yeah. I think a lot of us had one.
1: It was the sport version. It was supposed to be like waterproof. Yeah, I had it for 2 days, broke it. That's all it took. Silver, that's the answer. You, Andrea, are the winner as we journey back to the 80s.
2: Andrea, we're going to send you to the Wolf's Auto Auction Fall Car and Memorabilia Show.
15: Great. Thanks so much.

0: 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Here's what's trending in the WIKY newsroom.
1: I'm Amy Adams. Remembering 9/11 25 years later, the Thunderbirds will take to the sky in Owensboro this weekend. 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
1: The West 5th Street Road Bridge in Owensboro will be closed to all traffic. This is going to be like this through mid-November. See an accident or a slowdown? Call me at Star 104. Amy Adams, WIKY Traffic Watch.
2: Mostly cloudy today with some scattered showers and isolated thunderstorms. The severe weather threats are low, highs at 82. Mostly cloudy, scattered showers and storms tonight, lows down to 70. Saturday will start out with some clouds, partly sunny later during the afternoon with a 60% chance of showers and storms during the morning through early afternoon. The severe weather threats are low with highs at 88. Slow-moving storms could produce some minor flooding. Clear Saturday night, lows down to 68. Sunday, mostly sunny, high temps to 92. I'm meteorologist Byron Douglas for 104.1 WIKY.
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4: I was driving through the intersection, then out of nowhere, a car hit me. 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Once Hensley took over, there was just a giant sigh of relief. 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
11: Good morning. It is 6:36. Congratulations to Darren from Boonville. We chatted with him yesterday. $1,175 he won in the Wiki Word. Pretty good. Huh?
12: Yeah, that's nice.
11: That's a nice one. That's a nice size jackpot. Haven't had that in a while. So congratulations. Working on a new one then.
12: Yeah, so $50.
11: Give that a little ka-ching. All right, coming up here in just a little while, we've got an extortion breakfast, and it's right on time. It starts today.
12: Yeah, Mount Vernon River Days.
11: The perfect festival between Labor Day and Fall Festival. We've got the folks in from Mount Vernon and River Days coming in here in just a little bit. Now, straight ahead, we're going to deal with true crime, a couple of true crime stories. I think you might. I always like that, especially when they're nabbed, right? The bad guys. In this case, a bad girl. I'll explain. Right now, it's time for the Pledge of Allegiance at WIKY, a service of Casey Fuquay State Farm, here to help life go right.

0: 104 FM, WIKY. I like that song, Olivia Dean. So easy. Good morning. It is 6:40.
1: I know. It's been an earworm for me off and on. Oh, but I love it. It's a great song. Going to be mostly cloudy. Could see some scattered showers this morning. High about 82. It's 72.
0: You know, Diane just mentioned this, and yeah, we're going to ask you to remind, you know, keep an eye out there on the west side. Perry Township, they put up the giant flag.
1: Yeah, it's right on the overpass as you head to USI. You can't miss it. You do it every year.
0: Yeah, yeah. Let us know and maybe send us a couple of snapshots. You can text them to 82474. All right. True crime. There's a couple of really sensational crime stories that are out. One has something to do with a jealous husband. The guy is an attorney from Traverse City, Michigan. If you've ever been to Traverse City, went up there on vacation one time. That's gorgeous. It's absolutely, you know, it's just really gorgeous. Anyway, he is, I don't know where this is in Ohio. I don't think it's Traverse City, but he stormed into a restaurant and pulled a gun on his ex-wife. But a waiter tackled him. Check this out.
2: No! No!
3: A woman's terrifying cell phone video shown in court. The moment her ex-husband storms a packed restaurant, points a gun at her, and tries to pull the trigger. The gun safety still on, likely saving her life. You see a waiter rushing in from behind, grabbing the gunman. Multiple patrons helping to tackle him to the ground. That waiter says he feared for his life.
4: The only thing I was thinking was I'm going to die the whole time. I thought we were all going to be shot.
3: Police arresting 43-year-old Matthew Exton, who was an attorney at the time. A jury now convicting him on multiple charges.
0: Well.
1: Okay.
0: That didn't turn out well for him. Amazing. Now, here's another one. This time it's in California. Not violent, but kind of jaw-dropping as far as embezzlement is concerned. Yeah. Here we go.
5: FBI agents in a quiet Aliso Viejo neighborhood taking Julie Hanway Molina into custody. After making announcements outside of her home, Molina answered the agent's phone call, appearing confused as she walked outside with her hands up. But she's been at the center of a federal investigation. And according to an indictment, she is accused of siphoning more than $400,000 away from a local high school football program. Molina was the treasurer for the Wolverine Football Club, a nonprofit that raises money for the Aliso Niguel High School football team. Court documents allege from 2023 to November of 2025, Molina secretly diverted funds for her mortgage and credit card bills. Investigators say she concealed her crimes, sending the club's board falsified reports, managing to misappropriate $411,000 in total.
6: I really don't know anything.
5: We spoke briefly with Molina's husband, who had just left prior to her arrest. He is not facing any charges and says he had no idea, appearing confused after FBI agents drove off.
6: Okay, I know nothing about that.
5: His wife now charged with 4 counts of wire fraud.
0: How about that?
1: Wow.
0: And in a couple of years, $411,000.
1: Shoo.
0: That's a successful program, I think, don't you?
1: You think?
0: They're not going to miss that for my mortgage. I love that the husband is clueless.
1: It's so funny.
0: But aren't we all? Mm-hmm. 6:44 at WIKY.
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0: Good morning, it is 647.
1: It is going to be mostly cloudy. Could see some scattered showers this morning. High about 82. It's currently 72.

0: KKY, Don Henley. And the boys and girls of summer. Good morning. It is 6:51.
1: It is going to be mostly cloudy. Could see some scattered showers, mainly this morning, maybe a few thunderstorms. Nothing severe, though. High about 82. It's 72.
0: Today at the Owensboro Davis County Regional Airport, gates open at 4 for the big air show, the Owensboro Air Show. Tomorrow you're going to see the USAF Thunderbirds are going to be flying around the tri-state. I'm looking forward to
1: seeing our very own Temple, you know, who she's at the front desk, and she does Wiki and our sister station too, but she posted a video. She was off yesterday watching her grandson, and she posted a video. You could hear them, but you couldn't see them, of
0: so
1: practice
0: cool.
1: for the air show. It was very cool.
0: Now, the Blue Bridge and parts of the Ohio River will be closed for the air show today. They're going to close the Blue Bridge at 10 a.m. That'll go until 4. Tomorrow, 7 a.m. to 5, and then on Sunday, 12:30 to 5. So the Blue Bridge is closed to vehicular traffic. The bridge walk will be happening tomorrow morning in Owensboro. You can get some more information online there. Give us a call. But, that's going to be a lot of fun. We do have a stalled vehicle, according to Amy. This is on the approach to the northbound Twin Bridge. Got a backup right there. So get over in the right lane as you're approaching the northbound Twin Bridge. Thanks for the calls there. All right, it is 6:53 at WIKY. Here's a little quick note for you. I like this. These are some common knowledge things that people get wrong that you don't know.
1: Oh, all right.
0: For example, penguins are birds. Apparently, a lot of people think penguin are fish.
1: What?
0: Go to the Mesker Zoo. Look at the penguin.
1: Yeah.
0: The Beatles is a play on the word beat. B-E-A-T-L-E-S is how they spelled Beatles, right?
1: Gotcha. Okay.
0: A lot of people thought it was just the English spelling of beetle, you know, the bug.
1: Uh-huh.
0: You know, kind of like color with a U. Pineapples grow from plants on the ground, not on trees. A lot of people think there are pineapple trees.
1: Ah.
0: Okay. Did you know that pickles are actually cucumbers?
1: That I did know.
0: Yeah. A lot of people don't, though. It's weird.
1: You know, and there's the Pickle Festival downtown coming up. I'll have to check on that.
0: Really?
1: But it's coming up, yeah.
0: Wow. This one more, and I don't know if I knew this. Ponies are not baby horses.
1: I did not know that either.
0: Ponies are their own type of horse. A baby horse is called?
1: A colt.
0: A foal.
1: Oh, a foal. Okay.
0: Maybe colt.
1: See, I didn't know that either.
0: No, colt plays football in Indianapolis. Go on, everybody knows that.
1: That's right.
0: 6:54 at WIKY.
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0: Hey, good morning. It is 6:57.
1: Well, we are going to have some scattered showers mainly this morning. High about 82. It's currently 72.
0: Pickle Festival downtown tomorrow.
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0: Awesome. Left lane northbound. Beginning at the Henderson Bridge, broken tie rod, wheels not attached. Cops aren't there yet. Kathy Shetland found the flag. Perry Township's getting ready to put that up. They're right now in the closed Applebee's, but that'll go up on the bridge soon.

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1: From the WIKY newsroom, I'm Amy Adams. 9/11, 25 years later, I'm Sherry Preston. Former President George W. Bush addressing the nation 25 years ago.
2: Today, our fellow citizens, our way of life, our very freedom came under attack in a series of deliberate and deadly terrorist acts.
1: The former president was reading to children in Florida when the first planes hit the World Trade Center. He was flown across the country in Air Force One, but eventually went back to Washington. President George W. Bush also went to the pile at Ground Zero shortly afterwards and said this week at an event marking the anniversary, he can't believe how much time has passed.
3: The sad thing is, a third of our nation has no clue what we're talking about. They never witnessed this sacrifice and the courage and the dedication to serve a neighbor in need.
1: A third of the country wasn't born when the September 11th attacks happened. This is ABC News. The U.S. Air Force Thunderbirds will be in Owensboro this weekend. They will be flying over the riverfront at the annual air show for the first time in over 20 years. Thunderbird officials say they perform for people around the world to show the pride, precision, and professionalism the U.S. Air Force represents. The Thunderbirds will be performing Saturday and Sunday at 1. The U.S. Army Golden Knights and Titan Aerobatic Team will also be there at this year's show. The event is free.
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1: You need to watch out for a stalled vehicle. Looks like a truck lost its wheel. It's there on the approach of the northbound Twin Bridge. It's causing a backup. You need to get over in the right lane. 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And if you do see a slowdown or an accident, call me at Star 104. Amy Adams, WIKY Traffic Watch.
4: Temps remain below normal today. Cloudy to mostly cloudy. Some spotty showers and isolated storms. Highs in the lower 80s. Scattered storms mainly late tonight. Lows down to 70. Saturday up to 88. Clouds and then we'll work in some sun. A 60% chance of showers and storms through early afternoon under low severe weather threats. And a hot one on Sunday, mostly sunny. Highs will stretch and sneak into the lower 90s Sunday afternoon. I'm meteorologist Byron Douglas with weather updates all day from 104.1 WIKY.
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9: Good morning. It is 7:05. Coming up here on the Wiki Morning Show, we've got the Wiki Word. And the jackpot, thanks to Darren, is now at
10: $50. Because he ran away with all of the money.
9: $1,175 is what he won. Which is fantastic. So congratulations. to Darren. Nice guy. All right. Also coming up here, we've got an extortion breakfast, and it's right on time, isn't it?
10: It is Mount Vernon River Days.
9: Gotta love it. It's starting today, and it runs to tomorrow. We'll talk to Byron Douglas about the weather for that coming up as well. All right, our celebrity birthday today is Sydney Sweeney, the actress.
10: Ooh, okay.
9: She has certain attributes everyone might be aware of. She certainly uses them.
10: Well, why not, if you got it?
9: I guess so. All right. Sydney Sweeney, how old is she? We'll find out in a moment, but first.
11: It's the Kids Birthday Club! Yay!
10: Happy birthday to Carson Truitt of Princeton. Carson is 11 today.
9: Kason Williams of Henderson is 13.
10: Happy birthday to Dior Morris of Evansville. Dior is 6 on Saturday.
9: Kason Wise of Evansville will be 8 years old tomorrow.
10: And a happy birthday to Liam Miskell of Boonville, 8 years old on Sunday. All right. So the winner of the Donut Bank Kids Birthday Club for today, Kason Wise of Evansville.
11: Happy birthday! Yay!
10: Congratulations, Kason. We got a gift card for you to enjoy at the Donut Bank.
9: Fantastic. All right, our celebrity birthday today, Sydney Sweeney, you know, the American Eagle jeans commercial.
10: Oh, yes.
9: You know, she's got another one coming up for the sports betting company that, all right, you'll see it.
10: Oh, yeah, you'll see it during football season.
9: How old is Sydney Sweeney?
10: I think she's 29.
9: 29 years old. Got a long way to go. All right. The American Eagle jeans commercial and another controversial jeans commercials. We compare them in just a moment. Stand by.

0: 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Good morning. It is 7:11.
1: Going to be mostly cloudy. Could see some scattered showers early. High about 82. It's 72.
0: Northbound approach to Twin Bridge is going to have a problem today. We got a truck looks like it lost a wheel, from what we understand, from eyewitnesses. So there you go. It's a problem. We're kind of watching it. I'm watching it right now on the bridge cam from Ellis Park. And yeah, it's pretty sparse coming over that bridge. From what we understand, you need to get over into the left lane. Is that correct?
1: Yeah. No, I think it's the right lane. Is it the right lane? Let me look and see.
0: I can look. In fact,
1: get over into the right lane.
0: Into the right lane. There it is. Okay. Excellent. Today's celebrity birthday, Sydney Sweeney, 29. It was just released yesterday. It's a new series of commercials. You're going to see sort of one of those betting sites that she actually has a stake in. And it's all about sports. And she... how do you describe it, Diane? You saw the commercial.
1: She's not wearing a lot except for very strategically placed sports equipment.
0: There we go. Now, you remember the American Eagle spots that she did and the jeans. In fact, the worth of those jeans went through the roof. But Brooke Shields did that many years ago.
2: Jeans are passed down from parents to offspring.
3: Jeans are fundamental in determining the characteristics of an individual.
2: Often determining traits like hair color, personality, and even eye color.
3: And passing on these characteristics to succeeding generations.
2: My jeans are blue.
4: Sydney Sweeney has great jeans.
3: Which brings us to Calvin's and the survival of the fittest.
5: Calvin Klein jeans.
0: About that.
1: Yeah. What goes around comes around.
0: Exactly. Sydney Sweeney and all of that controversy, American Eagle jeans, Calvin Klein, and Brooke Shields.
1: Mm-hmm.
0: Amazing. 7:13 at WIKY. Big winner, Darren from Boonville. He can afford a pair of jeans now.
1: Yes, he can.
0: He won $1,175. So, reset the jackpot.
1: Yeah, a new jackpot of $50, all right? So, you download the Wiki mobile app. That's free. And you put in today's Wiki word, RIDE. RIDE, as in your new ride awaits. Great deals at Hyundai of Evansville. All right, so RIDE is your Wiki word. It's worth $50. Good luck from WIKY.

0: 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Good morning. It is 7:17.
1: It is going to be mostly cloudy, scattered showers and thunderstorms, mainly this morning, a high about 82. It's currently 72.
0: I don't know about you, but I can't wait to see me some college football.
2: It's College Football Saturday. Don't miss these lopsided matchups. The number 2 Georgia Bulldogs will raise a leg on the Western Kentucky Hilltoppers.
3: That doesn't make any sense.
4: If you don't like it, go on the internet and complain.
2: Number 5 Indiana will sing Home on the Range to the Howard Bison.
5: I'm sorry, how is that?
2: Number 9 Ole Miss won't miss against the Charlotte 49ers.
5: Should I know who that is?
2: And number 14 USC will show the Louisiana Raging Cajuns the difference of training in L.A. versus Lafayette, L.A. College Football Saturday.
0: Lafayette, thank you very much.
1: That's good.
0: And last night in Australia.
1: Yes.
0: What was the final? I can't remember. But yeah.
1: It was San Francisco beat the preemptive Super Bowl favorites, LA Rams, 27-7, but they had 100,000 people there.
0: That's amazing.
1: Mm-hmm.
0: What's also amazing is how long that flight back is for the Rams. 17 hours of misery.

0: 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Brian Adams, good morning. It is 7:21.
1: Yeah,
0: go ahead.
1: We are going to have, we do have a possibility for a few more scattered showers this morning, but for most of the, that is out of here. High about 82, right now 72.
0: We're setting up for our extortion breakfast. The ladies are here from River Days, Mount Vernon River Days. I see Carrie out there from Visit Posey County. This is fantastic. So got that going on today and tomorrow. Owensboro with the air show. Let's talk about it with meteorologist Byron Douglas.
2: All right. Good Friday morning, you guys. How you doing?
1: Hey, Byron.
0: Doing great. I tell you what, let's talk before we move on to anything else. Let's talk about the forecast for the Owensboro Air Show. How are the aircraft going to be able to handle it?
2: Well, the best chance, very isolated tonight for the goings-on at the airport. But Saturday, we do have a chance for showers and storms, 60% chance through early afternoon with the low severe weather threat. And some of those showers could end in the pre-dawn hours and then dry Sunday. It looks good on Sunday. A typical day with temperatures will be above normal, about 90 to 92 on Sunday afternoon with that heat index in the mid-90s.
0: Okay,
2: so generally, Saturday afternoon through Sunday looks pretty good.
0: Excellent, because we also have Mount Vernon River Days. That's happening. In fact, it starts today and tomorrow. How's the weather for that?
2: Yeah, it looks pretty good. I think most of the showers now have concluded. Spotty during the afternoon. And for River Days, fireworks tonight looks pretty good for that, with temperatures falling into the 70s.
0: Look at this. You're nothing but good news.
1: I know.
0: That's awesome. All right, so next week, what's that looking like?
2: Well, it's going to be hot. We've had some next Tuesday and Wednesday. We're looking at temps in the mid to upper 90s. That could bring some heat advisories. And then we're about 1 week away from a major pattern change. Well, we're transitioning into some cooler fall-like temperatures during that time frame. But we had a nice payoff. We had 2.2 inches record rainfall that really helped things yesterday with that rain and those cooler temps.
0: Awesome. And I know changes are on the way because the Munchie map was just released by the Nut Club.
2: Yes, that's well stated. Yes, we do have some changes on the way.
1: 72 now, WIKY.
0: Twin Bridges, we've been having some trouble with the northbound approach. Tarek.
3: Good morning. I don't know what was going on the northbound Twin Bridge, but the traffic is moving again.
0: Outstanding. Thank you for that report. We'll have more from Amy straight ahead, 7:23 at WIKY.
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0: Train to work at VFW 1114's Trivia Night, tonight at 7 on Wabash Avenue. 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
1: I'm Amy Adams. Governor Mike Braun says his top priority for Hoosiers is affordability and remembering the 9/11 victims 25 years later. For complete stories, go to WIKY.com.
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1: As far as I know, a stalled vehicle is still on the approach of the northbound Twin Bridge. This is causing a backup. You need to get over in the right lane. 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If you want to update me on that stalled vehicle or something else, give me a call at Star 104. Amy Adams, WIKY Traffic Watch.
2: Temps remain below normal today. Cloudy to mostly cloudy. Some spotty showers and isolated storms. Highs in the lower 80s. Scattered storms mainly late tonight. Lows down to 70. Saturday up to 88. Clouds, and then we'll work in some sun. A 60% chance of showers and storms through early afternoon under low severe weather threats. And a hot one on Sunday, mostly sunny. Highs will stretch and sneak into the lower 90s Sunday afternoon. I'm meteorologist Byron Douglas with weather updates all day from 104.1 WIKY.
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10: Good morning. It is 7:35 straight ahead here on the Wiki Morning Show. The Wiki Word Jackpot, we're working on a new one. We had a big winner.
3: Yeah, so $50.
10: We'll do that after 7 o'clock. I got concert tickets for you. It's a fundraiser. We got that coming up here in the Culture Quiz. We'll do that. We've got the Wiki Weekend with Evansville Living Magazine.
3: That's right. Jody Keene will be here later.
10: And right now, what a spread. What a spread.
3: I know. Those ladies from Mount Vernon know what they're doing.
10: Absolutely. And it starts today, but they're here right now, Mount Vernon River Days. We'll talk to them about that. What you can expect in Mount Vernon. It is the perfect festival between Labor Day and Fall Festival. River Days in Mount Vernon. Stand by.

0: 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Good morning. It is 7:39.
1: It is going to be cloudy early. Could see some scattered showers. A high about 82, but it'll clear out. Right now, 72.
0: We have an extortion breakfast. Oh, and what a breakfast it is. Mount Vernon River Days. We believe perfectly timed for the excellent festival that is Mount Vernon River Days. Right between Labor Day and Fall Festival, this is the one. This is the place. At the celebrity microphone is Kay Kilgore. Good morning, Kay.
2: Good morning.
0: Welcome back.
2: Thank you. My pleasure.
0: Timing couldn't be more perfect for this, huh? All right, it starts today. We're going to get into that, but let's talk about the breakfast you brought, first of all. Not one, not two, three different kinds of bacon. Who's responsible for that?
2: That's thanks to Nusha Mobley.
0: All right, excellent. It's hot honey, Cajun, and reg. Just regular old bacon.
1: There you go.
0: Question, are these pigs from Posey County? That's my next answer. Do we know these pigs? You don't know. Okay. Who made
2: them? We're going to say yes.
1: Okay. She said yes, all right. Nusha,
0: Who made the casserole? That is excellent.
2: That was also Nusha.
0: Look at that.
2: She's our chef this morning.
0: The official chef of Mount Vernon River Days.
1: Well, I ran into Nusha last week at Panera, and she said she was planning some good stuff.
0: Well, you sure did. You got it, too. This is outstanding. Who took all the time to put the little pieces of fruit on the skewers?
2: That again was
0: Miss Nusha. This is amazing. We got to find a trophy for her.
1: I know.
0: Well, that's fantastic. Well, the breakfast is excellent. Excellent. I would ask who made everything else, but I guess we know. All right, River Days, Mount Vernon River Days. How many years is this now?
2: This is our 19th year.
0: 19th?
2: Yes.
0: It's amazing.
2: Yes.
0: And it's always September 11th and 12th.
2: And that's always the second weekend in September.
0: So that's the way that works. Okay. Yep.
1: When did they redo the riverfront in Mount Vernon? How long has it been? Is this coincide with the revamping?
2: You know, definitely we started in 2008 and went through a lot of logistical pains through that, watching the riverfront, the landing being built and all that. So
1: it's beautiful now.
2: It is gorgeous out there.
0: All right. And that's hence the great place to have River Days in Mount Vernon. Okay. In the Vern. All right. Stand by. More on that coming up. It's the Extortion Breakfast at WIQI. Mount Vernon River Days. 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
0: Good morning. It is 7:45.
1: It is going to be cloudy early. A high about 82. It's right now 72.
0: We have an extortion breakfast. It's Mount Vernon River Days. More on that coming up.

0: 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Teddy Swams, good morning. It is 7:48.
1: Oh, it is going to start out being cloudy, but not bad. A high of 82. Right now, 72.
0: Our extortion breakfast continues. Mount Vernon River Days right there on the riverfront in Mount Vernon at the celebrity microphone. Kay Kilgore. Kay, how long you been doing this? How long have you been recruited to do all of this work for Mount Vernon River Days?
2: Day one.
1: From day one?
0: You've been with them from day one?
2: I have been, yes.
0: That's it, then. You're it. Yes. You're in charge.
2: On the committee, yes. I've been chair for 16 of those.
0: 16 years. Yep. Well, it has blossomed into one heck of a festival. All right, let's talk about the schedule today. When is the opening?
2: Our opening ceremony is at 11 a.m. We'll have our opening ceremony combined with the 9/11 recognition.
0: Right. Now, this is something, it's a tradition you do every year. And, no?
2: Not the 9/11 part. Only if it falls.
0: So this is something.
2: If 9/11 falls on our weekend, then we will do a recognition. Yeah.
0: Gotcha. Okay. So, and this, the 25th, is kind of perfect. So it starts today, and you will have some of that. And that is, what time is that again?
2: 11 o'clock.
0: Then what?
2: Oh, gosh. Then we have just activities throughout the day. We have free inflatables. We have a living history military from World War II group.
0: Oh, that's cool.
2: That is set up for the whole weekend. They're camping live in military gear and everything the whole weekend. We have a gospel group from 3 to 5, Acacia tonight, and then fireworks tonight.
0: Awesome.
2: It's a good Friday.
1: Plus smoke on the Ohio. The barbecue.
2: Oh, yes. They'll be there all day, and then the competition results are tomorrow.
0: All right. If someone has never gone to River Days in Mount Vernon, what would you suggest, Kay? What's something you just can't miss?
2: Really, just the entire thing. We have lots of food booths, crafts, say free inflatables for the kids that are sponsored by Old National Bank, by the way.
0: All right.
2: And there's something for everybody there. We have face painting for the kids and awesome. Just live musical entertainment. So.
0: See, I think, and in fact, Courtney Blaylock is here from Old National Bank. I think that O&B should put inflatables in the lobbies of all the banks.
3: Yeah.
0: Would that be
3: we
0: fun?
3: Would definitely increase traffic.
0: Absolutely. Like the cat, that's a different way to bounce a check, though.
1: Oh, there you go. He's been waiting for that.
0: Oh. Okay, let's move on. Mount Vernon River Days, that is our extortion breakfast. You ready for your commercial?
2: I'm ready.
0: All right, stand by, Kay. We'll do that here in just a moment. 7:51 now at WIKY. It's the extortion breakfast brought to you by ONB.
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0: Good morning. It is 7:54.
1: It is going to be mostly cloudy. High about 82 right now, 72.
0: Wrap it up. In search of breakfast on the Wiki Morning Show. It's Mount Vernon River Days. And at the celebrity microphone, she runs the thing and has from the very beginning.
2: No.
0: Ladies and gentlemen, let's hear it for Kay Kilgore.
2: Woo-hoo!
0: All right, Kay. You got 60 seconds on the clock, Kay. It starts right now.
2: Get ready, Posey County. 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
0: Yeah! That was very impressive. Very impressive. Well, now we know why she runs the place. Ladies and gentlemen, the Extortion Breakfast in WIQI is a service of Old National Bank. And what a treat joining us from Old National Bank this morning on Giving Day today. Here's a...
3: That's it's a day of caring today.
0: Day of caring today for Old National Bank. Ladies and gentlemen, it's Courtney Blaylock.
3: Good morning. It's actually not for Old National Bank. It's for the United Way.
0: Right,
3: but we
0: right.
3: are still super excited to be a part of it. And on behalf of Old National, I'm pleased to present this $100 check to Mount Vernon River Days.
0: There we go.
3: Thank you.
0: Tell you what, you can buy a lot of barbecue with that.
1: I'm telling you what, that Smoke on the Ohio is awesome.
0: That is great. Kay, you did a great job. Thank you, everyone. It was fantastic.
3: Yeah, thank you.
0: River Days in Mount Vernon. Look, the sun just came out. They know. It knows. The festival begins at 11.

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2: 9/11, 25 years later, I'm Chuck Sievertson. All former living presidents, Biden, Obama, George W. Bush, and Clinton, will be in New York City at today's annual ceremony at what was Ground Zero that day, to start in about an hour. President Trump will be at the Pentagon. There'll also be ceremonies at Shanksville, Pennsylvania, and elsewhere. Of the survivors of those killed, Marion Fontana, who lost her firefighter husband, continues to be an advocate for firefighters.
3: I'm very saddened by all the firefighters that have been sick since 9/11, so that's something I think about a lot. I mean, the ripple effect is so big, and they continue to pass away almost every week. I hear about another firefighter that I knew.
2: Chad Creevy from Fenville, Michigan, then a recent college grad, was in the World Trade Center's South Tower when the planes hit. He escaped down a stairwell. And since then,
4: time has healed a lot.
2: This is ABC News.
1: Indiana Governor Mike Braun says affordability is his number one priority. This includes utilities.
5: CenterPoint and NIPSCO are way out of sync with AES, AEP, and Duke. And I'm holding them all accountable. It's the first time any governor has really said ratepayers have to have equal consideration to rubber stamping what utilities want.
1: The governor's other concerns are rural health care and relief at the pumps for Hoosiers.
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1: Henderson County road crews are going to be busy this morning mowing on Kentucky 136 and Kentucky 1078. Watch for flaggers. See an accident or a slowdown, call me at Star 104. Amy Adams, WIKY Traffic Watch.
6: Temps remain below normal today. Cloudy to mostly cloudy. Some spotty showers and isolated storms. Highs in the lower 80s. Scattered storms mainly late tonight. Lows down to 70. Saturday up to 88. Clouds, and then we'll work in some sun. A 60% chance of showers and storms through early afternoon under low severe weather threats. And a hot one on Sunday, mostly sunny. Highs will stretch and sneak into the lower 90s Sunday afternoon. I'm meteorologist Byron Douglas with weather updates all day from 104.1 WIKY.
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15: 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Sterling United Federal Credit Union is giving away four tickets to the Cardinals versus the Nationals, September 19th at Busch Stadium. 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
16: Good morning, 8:05 coming up here. Big winner, Darren from Boonville, picked up $1,175 in the Wiki Word. So we've reset the jackpot.
7: Yeah, it's up to $50.
16: Right, we'll do that here in just a moment. 8:20, the Culture Quiz. It's a big fundraiser. It's a festival, music festival. We got your tickets.
7: Yeah, Mustangs of Service. And, it helps our veterans, so it's a good thing.
16: Oh, it's a great thing. 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I heard all about their mission. And here we go, the weekend, the Wiki Weekend, brought to you by Michelob Ultra. We'll be doing that just after 7:30. Evansville Living Magazine's Jody Keene. She'll be back Be listening.

0: 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Kid Leroy and Justin Bieber. Good morning. It is 8:08.
1: Well, clouds are early, scattered showers, and then high today about 82. Currently, it is still 72.
0: All right, fantastic. Looks like things will be okay, especially for the air show in Owensboro, River Days, in Mount Vernon. All right, let's get to the Wiki Word here.
1: Well, the Wiki Word jackpot, working on a new one, $50. 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
1: It is going to be mostly cloudy. Highs about 82 right now. It looks like it's brightening up a little bit, which is nice. 73 now.
0: Oh, it's because River Days.
1: That's right. They were here. Man, it's all that bacon they brought.
0: This is something that's interesting, and it's rising. We see this when the economy goes up, down, whatever. People getting a side hustle.
1: Ah.
0: Another gig.
2: Even before 1975, Americans were side hustling to earn extra cash.
3: The income from the day job may not be enough to meet groceries and housing and insurance and everything else.
2: Nick Loper runs a YouTube channel called Side Hustle Nation and says the average moonlighter picks up $1,100 per month, but he cautions.
3: You've got to find the balance that works for you, that does reset and recharge your batteries.
2: One estimate says nearly 4 in 10 Americans are working a side hustle. Jim Ryan, ABC News.
0: It's interesting, a number of years ago, my daughter, Catherine, needed some extra money. I mean, she was living in New York City, so she decided to try dog walking. She lasted exactly one day.
1: Oh, wow.
0: And in fact, she lasted one walk. She said, Dad, that dog was impossible. A little side hustle. Sometimes it works.

0: 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It is 8:16.
1: It is going to be cloudy early, high about 82 right now, 73.
2: Are you ready for some football?
3: It's College Football Saturday. Don't miss these lopsided matchups. The number 2 Georgia Bulldogs will raise a leg on the Western Kentucky Hilltoppers.
4: That doesn't make any sense.
5: If you don't like it, go on the internet and complain.
3: Number 5 Indiana will sing Home on the Range to the Howard Bison.
6: I'm sorry, how is that?
3: Number 9 Ole Miss won't miss against the Charlotte 49ers.
6: Should I know who that is?
3: And number 14 USC will show the Louisiana Raging Cajuns the difference of training in LA versus Lafayette, LA. College Football Saturday.
0: Lafayette. Okay, thank you. I want to know who Slippery Rock is playing. Probably like Nebraska or something.
1: Oh.
0: All right. We had the NFL in Australia, of all places.
1: Yeah. The 49ers 27-7 over the Rams. Now, the regular season starts this weekend.
0: We got
1: the Baltimore at the Colts at noon.
0: That'll
1: and the
0: be fun.
1: Bears are in Carolina against the Panthers, also at noon.

0: 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Good morning. It is 8:20.
1: It is going to be not too bad today. High about 82. Some clearing skies right now. 73.
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0: Wow, thank you so much for the Culture Quiz. Fabulous prizes chosen especially for you.
1: We've got a couple of tickets for you to go to the Mustang Jam Music Festival in Hobstadt September 12th, a fundraiser for the Mustangs of Service Veterans Program.
0: Fantastic. Yesterday's question in the Culture Quiz.
1: New research shows that on any given morning, about 2.5 in 10 people will do this. They'll stop for gas.
0: Yeah, 2.5 out of 10, is that right?
1: Yeah.
0: 2.5 out of 10 stop for gas. Meet you at the Thorntons. There we go. Here's today's Culture Quiz question. Listen carefully, please. When it comes to this experience, 8 in 10 are men. For what? When it comes to this experience, to those who experience this, 8 in 10 are men. It's the answer we're looking for. 812-451-2104. First one over the right answer. You're on your way to a great music festival. 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
2: Good morning. It is 8:25.
3: Going to be cloudy early, then high at about 82, right now 73.
2: All right, it happens from time to time. It looks like we got an early winter. A lot of people know the answer to this.
3: I know. Who is this?
4: Ron Baker.
2: Ron Baker, a Hall of Famer. Where are you, Ron?
4: Well, it's Best Quality Construction Company, of course.
2: Work. Ron, here we go. Here's today's Culture Quiz question. When it comes to this experience, 8 in 10 are men. What?
4: Struck by lightning.
3: Yes, that's it.
2: When it comes to being struck by lightning, 8 out of 10 people who are struck by lightning are guys.
4: Wonder why that is.
2: More men work outside than women.
3: Well, that's true. And more men are you know, on the golf course going, well, that real heavy stuff isn't here yet.
2: Exactly. Diane, you know, looking up into the sky with their mouth open. All right, that's it. Struck by lightning, you have won the culture quiz, Ron.
3: Ron, we got 2 tickets for you. Go to the Mustang Jam Music Festival in Hobstock.
4: Thank you so much. I appreciate you guys.

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1: I'm Amy Adams. Remembering 9/11 25 years later, the Thunderbirds will take to the sky in Owensboro this weekend, and EPD has a wanted felon in custody. 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
1: The Blue Bridge will be closed starting today from 10 a.m. until 4, tomorrow from 7 a.m. until 5 p.m., and Sunday from 12:30 until 5 p.m. This is for the Owensboro Air Show. See an accident or slow down, call me at Star 104. Amy Adams, WIKY Traffic Watch.
2: Mostly cloudy today with some scattered showers and isolated thunderstorms. The severe weather threats are low, highs at 82. Mostly cloudy, scattered showers and storms tonight, lows down to 70. Saturday will start out with some clouds, partly sunny later during the afternoon with a 60% chance of showers and storms during the morning through early afternoon. The severe weather threats are low with highs at 88. Slow-moving storms could produce some minor flooding. Clear Saturday night, lows down to 68. Sunday, mostly sunny, high temps to 92. I'm meteorologist Byron Douglas for 104.1 WIKY.
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6: Hey, good morning. It's 8:33. Well, you know, it happens from time to time. We actually got an early winter in the culture because a lot of people knew it. The question was, when it comes to this experience, 8 in 10 are men. So 8 in 10 people who experience this are men. What?
3: Being struck by lightning.
6: Struck by lightning. Years ago, there was a forest ranger. He would kind of became kind of famous going to some of these shows like That's Incredible and stuff. He'd been hit by lightning 7 times.
3: My goodness.
6: That's remarkable. All right, coming up the Wiki Weekend with Jody Keene from Evansville Living Magazine. And we're going to talk about the weekend weather with meteorologist Byron Douglas, all before 9.

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1: Well, going to be mostly cloudy early, and then high about 82. Right now is 73.
0: Ladies and gentlemen, joining us once again, as she has for several years now, at about this time, it is the Wiki Weekend brought to you by Michelob Ultra from Evansville Living Magazine. Jody Keene. Good morning, Jody.
2: Good morning.
0: I happen to see the digital issue. The new issue of Evansville Living Magazine, including the best of.
2: It's pretty fly looking.
1: It is. And it's not, it'll be on newsstands soon.
2: Yes. The printer is putting a nice finish on it right now.
1: All right.
2: But you can read it online. But I think you'll really like the cover. It was illustrated by Rosalie Costin and Hanalee Evelyn at the Secret Garden Tattoo Studio.
0: That's why it looks
2: Tattoo and Cosmetic
0: Studio. So anybody actually have that tattoo? I think you should.
2: No. But
0: I think you should.
2: Oh, we've had these discussions in the office. I personally feel you should take that because it looks like a flash sheet. You should take that to them and ask them to tattoo one of those tattoos on you, and you got a little piece of Evans.
0: There you go. No, you see, you're suggesting to everyone else you need to be the example.
2: No,
0: wait a minute. But speaking of illustrations, why I believe there's a feature article about a very talented young artist.
1: Oh,
0: wow, I was blown away.
2: Racking up awards across the country left and right.
1: Mr. Michael Patrick Bailey.
0: Michael Patrick Bailey. I wonder if there's any relation.
2: You can take one look at his face. And
1: Here we go. I'm going to shameless plug for my family.
0: Okay.
1: The Secret Garden is right behind the Well Market and Refillery, owned by my niece.
0: There we go.
2: Rosalie and Hannah, in a digital interview published on our website yesterday, credited I forget what scent it was, but they said our shop smells amazing because of what we buy from from your niece.
0: I'm drinking some of her coffee this morning. All right, now we just had them on, but Mount Vernon River Days. The festival starts today, goes till tomorrow. It's wonderful. Owensboro, the big air show.
2: Now, I used to live in Owensboro, and that air show is something, especially seeing the Thunderbirds.
0: Thunderbirds this year. So
2: that is...
1: It's flying.
2: It really literally is. And don't, I appreciated Amy Adams' reminder that the Blue Bridge is closed.
0: Off and on, yes.
2: They have to for the show, for safety, and also for Bridge Day, when you get to walk across it.
0: You get to walk the Blue Bridge. That's tomorrow morning. I think it's 7 is when this starts. All right, River City Rodeo, we've had them on, too. This is support for veterans and first responders, and this is fantastic. So that is Friday and Saturday at the 4-H Center.
2: So something I learned, not being from here, when I moved here, rodeos would come to town, and I'd be like, oh, that's cool. Well, this is actually homegrown. This is not a traveling national tour rodeo. This is the Hoosier State Cowboy Association. This is literally the River City's rodeo.
0: Oh, it's awesome.
2: And it is always, the funds that are raised are always directed to nonprofits and organizations that support veterans and first responders. And with opening night of it being on 9/11, that really underscores.
0: Yeah, that's huge.
2: Yeah, that's what they're doing. But they have, I mean, the events that they have, I had to look up what some of these are because I guess I'm quite the city girl.
0: Yes, uh-huh.
2: Bareback, saddle bronc, and bull riding.
0: And what's different about that? It's in every rodeo.
2: You should go to the rodeo and ask them. Those are the experts, not me.
0: Well, you don't know what bareback is?
2: Well, yes, I can figure that out.
0: Okay, that's right.
2: But I don't know what kind of rules there are other than don't fall off.
0: Well, no, you got to hold on for 8 seconds.
2: For your life. Hold on for your life.
0: Yeah, exactly.
2: Steve, I don't know this.
0: But
2: anyway,
0: there's also the thing.
2: Tie down and team roping, steer wrestling, barrel racing, and the crowd favorite, mutton busting.
0: Oh, now there we go. Yeah, because everyone likes a bust of mutton. Yeah, it's, no, they're, yeah. Yeah, I guess you really haven't gone to a rodeo. Let's move on. This is a big one. We had them on, too. Hunger Bowl football game. This is Modern Day and Rights at the Rights Bowl. And this is huge. It's for St. Vincent de Paul. They do this every year. The kids raise a lot of money, too.
2: So as another thing that I learned moving here was...
0: Where did you move from?
2: Owensboro, actually.
0: Owensboro.
2: Well, I lived in Southern Illinois, went to school at Murray State, mm-hmm. then started my professional career in Owensboro, Kentucky.
0: I gotcha.
2: And then moved here. It was 10 years ago, actually, in April.
0: Okay.
2: But I learned about East Side, West Side, North Side, South Side.
0: Okay.
2: I learned about all of those. I learned about the high school rivalries within the public school system and the Catholic school system. So, like, right now, this is a big game between Memorial and Modern Day.
0: Yes.
2: But then I learned by asking our readers, we asked what the best high school sports rivalry is, and they picked Rights and Modern Day.
1: Of course it is.
2: Right.
1: Of course it is.
2: So I feel, being an outsider looking in, sometimes I'm like, every game is a huge rivalry.
0: That's great. Jody, you came from such an exotic place like Southern Illinois or
2: I didn't. This is so exciting.
0: It is very exciting. We have rodeo here. We have football
2: rivalries.
0: But what I love
2: is that even when we're fighting, it's for a good cause.
1: Let's take it down a notch.
0: That's right.
1: Let's just go to your corners.
0: There we go. It's Battle Hunger tonight to help them out in the Hunger Bowl, and it benefits St. Vincent de Paul, the Society of St. Vincent de Paul, and their food pantry and all their other stuff. Previous games, they'll raise a lot of money.
2: Yes, and also Wright's Bowl is just awesome in itself. How many millions of dollars worth of renovation, needed infrastructure renovations last year.
0: It is awesome. Yeah. All right. Where could we possibly go for more?
2: Well, as we said, the latest issue of Evansville Living is not on newsstands yet. So you should go to evansvilleliving.com to read the latest content. You can also find more on our socials.
0: Thanks a million.
2: Have a good weekend.
0: It is 8:44 now, WIQ1.
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1: It is going to be mostly cloudy early, a high about 82 right now, 73.
0: All right, we're going to talk about weather through the weekend and next week with meteorologist Byron Douglas. Got that straight ahead.

0: 104 FM, WIKY, EJ, Brittany, and Hold Me Closer. Updated version of his classic, Tiny Dancer, 850 now, WIKY. What kind of weather? What kind of weather got to deal with this weekend? Lots going on. We just talked about it in the Wiki Weekend. So let's get to it. It's meteorologist Byron Douglas.
1: All right. Good Friday morning, you guys. How you doing?
2: Hey, Byron.
0: Doing great. I tell you what, let's talk before we move on to anything else. Let's talk about the forecast for the Owensboro Air Show. How are the aircraft going to be able to handle it?
1: Well, the best chance, very isolated tonight for the goings-on at the airport. But Saturday, we do have a chance for showers and storms, 60% chance through early afternoon with the low severe weather threat. And some of those showers could end in the pre-dawn hours. And then dry Sunday. Looks good on Sunday. A typical day with temperatures will be above normal, about 90 to 92 on Sunday afternoon with that heat index in the mid-90s.
0: Okay,
1: so generally, Saturday afternoon through Sunday, Sunday looks pretty good.
0: Excellent, because we also have Mount Vernon River Days. That's happening. In fact, it starts today and tomorrow. How's the weather for that?
1: Yeah, it looks pretty good. I think most of the showers now have concluded. Spotty during the afternoon, and for River Days, fireworks tonight looks pretty good for that, with temperatures falling into the 70s.
0: Look at this. You're nothing but good news.
2: I know.
0: That's awesome. All right, so next week, what's that looking like?
1: Well, it's going to be hot. We've had some next Tuesday and Wednesday. We're looking at temps in the mid to upper 90s. That could bring some heat advisories. And then we're about 1 week away from a major pattern change. Well, we're transitioning into some cooler fall-like temperatures during that time frame. But we had a nice payoff. We had 2.2 inches record rainfall that really helped things yesterday with that rain and those cooler temps.
0: Awesome. And I know changes are on the way because the Munchie Map was just released by the Nut Club.
1: That's well stated. Yes, we do have some changes on the way.
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2: Temps remain below normal today. Cloudy to mostly cloudy, some spotty showers and isolated storms. Highs in the lower 80s. Scattered storms, mainly late tonight. Lows down to 70. Saturday up to 88. Clouds, and then we'll work in some sun. A 60% chance of showers and storms through early afternoon under low severe weather threats. And a hot one on Sunday, mostly sunny. Highs will stretch and sneak into the lower 90s Sunday afternoon. I'm meteorologist Byron Douglas with weather updates all day from 104.1 WIKY.
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0: 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There's a song about she's bouncing all over the stage with that one.
1: Oh, yeah, doing backflips.
0: Yeah, I have to ask Amy about that.
1: Amy did some AI yesterday. I got to tell you, this has to do with Benson Boone. She goes, look who visited me in the Barbie dream house. She did AI with her and Benson Boone. It's a riot.
0: All right, okay. That's getting serious, though. That is getting serious. All right, if it gets any more serious, we're going to have to call in professional help.
1: I know.
0: Good morning. It is 9:10. Listen, we had a big winner, Darren, great guy from Boonville. We talked to him yesterday. He picked up...
1: He picked up $1,175. So we're working on a new jackpot, $50. Mm-hmm. All right. Mm-hmm. So you download the Wiki mobile app. That's free. Easy to do. And then you put in today's Wiki word, ride, R-I-D-E. That's how you spell it. As in your new ride awaits with great deals at Hyundai of Evansville. So ride. It is worth $50. Good luck from WIKY.

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0: WIKY Kelly Clarkson there, Mr. Know-It-All. Good morning. It is 9:25.
1: Well, it is going to be cloudy early, then high about 82. Right now, 74.
0: Oh, we got a lot to do next week. Let me tell you. Monday, Clays for a Cause. Clays for a Cause. You know, sporting clays and skeet and that sort of thing. So sporting clays for a cause. This is for Ronald McDonald House. It's a great fundraiser. We're going to have all the details after 8:30. Our friend Morgan, I believe, will be by. On Tuesday morning, the Nut Club. We'll have key members of the Nut Club committee for Fall Festival. The Munchie Map has been released.
1: The street concessions. Yes.
0: We will talk to them live on Wiki. If you got any questions, that'd be time to call.
1: Mm-hmm.
0: And Civic Theater, they've got a new musical out, I believe it is. Next to Normal? Yeah, musical. So we'll be hearing from them. This is on Tuesday. Atlas Stars of the Stripes. They've done this for a few years. This is really cool. Atlas Van Lines at their world headquarters. They have these really cool trucks and drivers. And it's hands-on. You can climb into the trucks and check them out.
1: Ooh.
0: Yeah, it's pretty awesome. So we'll have details on that on Wednesday. And golf outing for Isaiah 117, one of our favorite groups. They'll be by. Popcorn, Boy Scout popcorn next
1: Ooh,
0: week.
1: Ooh, all right.
0: Got it all. And the Great Pumpkin Metric, the Evansville Bicycle Club, will be our extortion breakfast.
1: John and Lisa will be by.
0: This is going to be a busy week. Make sure you're here. 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

0: 104FM WIKY train and drops of Jupiter. Good morning. It is 9:52. Just getting word. We want to thank Kathy for calling this in. St. George and O'Hara. So you got a wreck there. She says the road's closed. St. George Road is closed right there. So heads up. Yeah, it's first we heard of it. So thanks. Thanks for all the calls. We have this, and we've been talking about this here just the last week or so. And there's a lot of interest in this. And why not? It's a heck of a deal. Diane is hosting a winter getaway to Mexico for a group of Wiki listeners. 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
2: A slight chance for afternoon thunder showers, the high of 82 overnight. Mostly cloudy, a low 70. Saturday, mostly cloudy with a 60% chance of showers and storms and a high of 87. And Sunday, mostly sunny and hot, a high of 92.

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1: 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I'm Amy Adams. 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

104 FM WIKY. Hey, by the way, Riverwalk Communities is having a sock hop and a car show. Cruise in. It's free to the public. It starts tonight around 4:30. I'll be playing music for the sock hop. And the Duke Boys will be playing starting around 7:30.

0: 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And I have some very important traffic info for you. 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Tomorrow, the Blue Bridge will be closed between 7 a.m. and 5 p.m. And then Sunday between 12:30 p.m. and 5 p.m. Yeah, the Owensboro Air Show. It's always a good time. 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
0: chance for afternoon thundershowers, the high of 82. Overnight, mostly cloudy, a low 70. Saturday, mostly cloudy with a 60% chance of showers and storms and a high of 87. And Sunday, mostly sunny and hot, a high of 92.

Kisses, that's all on 104 FM WIKY. I'm Amy Adams, and Darren in Boonville, he drained us dry. He took it all. All the Wiki Word jackpot money. In fact, he won $1,175. He did that on Wednesday, which means, you know, we have to start over. We have to start somewhere. And today's Wiki Word jackpot is worth $50. 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Good luck from Wiki.

0: 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If you have some things you need to get rid of, you know, need to get them dropped off, get rid of them. Well, the Tri-State Resource Recovery Extra Drop-Off Day is tomorrow from 8 a.m. until 11 a.m. at Tri-State Resource Recovery, which is there on Harriet Street. Recycling bins are accessed from Reed Street off Morgan Avenue. This is near Garvin Park. The event provides residents with additional opportunity to recycle common household recyclables. And we're talking about glass, plastics, number 1 through 7, cardboard, aluminum cans, steel cans, and mixed paper. This includes newspapers, magazines, and office paper. Once again, that's going on tomorrow from 8 until 11.
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1: 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Chance for showers today and tomorrow. Temperatures will be in the mid-80s. And then for Sunday, mostly sunny with a high near 92. Here's Brian Adams. 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

0: Fun. It's the name of that group. We are young on WIKY. Well, the young Diane Douglas from the Wiki Morning Show will take you, the Wiki Dream Winter Getaway to Costa Mujeres, Mexico. Sounds like a fun time. 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Hey, you can check it all out if you want to go. 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
1: Coming up on the News at Noon, driving a beer truck to jail. 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
1: 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A plea deal has been reached in the case of the man accused of stealing that Bud Light beer truck. Randall Baker stole the truck from a liquor store last March, led police on a chase into Posey County. Baker's arrest made national headlines. Baker was sentenced to 2.5 years in prison, followed by 2.5 years of work release. He's also ordered to pay more than $15,000 in restitution of the damaged beer truck. The U.S. Air Force Thunderbirds will be in Owensboro this weekend, along with a host of military and civilian aircraft, flying over the riverfront for the city's annual air show. The Thunderbirds perform Saturday and Sunday at 1. Also there, the U.S. Army Golden Knights parachute team and the famous Titan aerobatic team. The event is free. And it's the 19th Mount Vernon River Days. Started with opening ceremonies about an hour ago, Kay Kilgore was on the Wiki Morning Show with a list of highlights.
9: It's activities throughout the day. We have free inflatables. We have a living history military from World War II. We have a gospel group from 3 to 5, Acacia tonight, and then fireworks tonight. So, yeah, it's a good Friday.
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10: ABC News, I'm Mike Dubusky. Today marks 25 years since the 9/11 attacks. At Ground Zero in New York, the ceremonial reading of the names of the victims is underway. Meanwhile, at the Pentagon, Chairman of the Joint Chiefs, Dan Kane, said this.
11: My fellow Americans, and most importantly, the survivors and the families of the fallen that are here with us today, thank you for being here to mourn, to honor, and to most importantly, remember those we lost here today 25 years ago.
10: President Trump also in attendance at that Pentagon ceremony. Last night, he was in Dallas speaking at the first ever Republican midterm convention. Diesel prices have hit a new record in the U.S. according to Gas Buddy, now averaging $6.07 a gallon. It was $3.70 this time last year. And the cyclosporiasis outbreak tied to lettuce has now been declared over by federal health authorities. This is ABC News.
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13: From ABC News, Wall Street Now. The pressure is on for the Federal Reserve to hike interest rates the next time policymakers meet. The driving force behind the 3.4% surge in consumer prices in the past 13 months is the cost of energy, specifically gasoline and diesel fuel. Wall Street's investors have shrugged off the latest inflation numbers and pushed the Dow Jones nearly 500 points higher going into the midday. The S&P this morning was up 1%, the NASDAQ Composite 1.25%. A growing number of lawmakers plan to seek new rules governing artificial intelligence after dire warnings that have come from two Anthropic researchers of the threat AI might pose to humanity. The call has gone up from members of both parties. Subscription spending is up nearly 7% over the past year, with many households prioritizing entertainment and retail subscriptions in their budgets. According to the Bank of America Institute, the fastest growing group of customers is Gen Z. Jim Ryan, ABC News.
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0: 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Play the 5 and 10 game with Aaron just after 5 o'clock today. 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

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Diane Douglas is back at 7 for Flashback Friday night. 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
2: A slight chance for afternoon thunder showers, the high of 82 overnight. Mostly cloudy, a low 70. Saturday, mostly cloudy with a 60% chance of showers and storms and a high of 87. And Sunday, mostly sunny and hot, a high of 92.

104 FM, WIKY. Yeah, she has dropped Cyrus from her name now. It's just Miley. Just in time for her new album release next Friday. It's called Bass Persuade. So just letting you know that. $50 in the WikiWord jackpot. 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

0: Carmen, Hungry Eyes on 104 FM WIKY. If you want something free to do tonight, Riverwalk Communities, they are located in downtown Evansville, 6th and Cherry Streets. They are having a cruise in. A lot of fun. They're going to have the Duke Boys, food, drinks, raffle prizes, bake sale, half pot. It's free, you know, except for the food and all of that. But I will have a sock hop. I'm going to kick that off at 4 o'clock. I have even taken my poodle skirt out of the mothballs. I'm going to be wearing that with my saddle shoes. Going to be all decked out like a 50s teenager. Or queenager, I guess is what you call it. But again, come on out. It's community, Riverwalk Communities. They're downtown Evansville. You can't miss it. The cruise in. Hopefully I'll see you there. 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

Michael Jackson, Black or White. Thank you for listening while you work to 104 FM WIKY. It's Olivia Dean right now. So easy to fall in love. I could

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0: Avicii, Wake Me Up, and Eat Some BrewBQ. Yeah, it's happening at River Park Center in Owensboro on Saturday, October the 17th, presented by Sterling United Federal Credit Union. 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
0: Slight chance for afternoon thunder showers, the high of 82. Overnight, mostly cloudy, a low 70. Saturday, mostly cloudy with a 60% chance of showers and storms and a high of 87. And Sunday, mostly sunny and hot, a high of 92.

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0: we say we play Evansville's best variety, we actually mean it. 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

0: 5, This Love on WIKY. Aaron's in next with the Wiki Word at around 10 after the hour with $50 in the jackpot. The Blue Bridge and parts of the Ohio River will be closed for the Owensboro Air Show this weekend. Specific times, here they are. Today until 4 p.m., Saturday 7 a.m. to 5 p.m., and then Sunday 12:30 to 5. Just letting you know, if you normally travel the Blue Bridge around those times, you need to take another route or get there before those hours. Just letting you know about that. Hey, and I'll be down at Riverwalk Communities at starting at 4 today with the cruise in. Hopefully I'll see you there at 6th and Cherry. 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
15: From the WIKY newsroom, I'm Brian Metcalf. It's the 25th anniversary of the 9/11 attacks.
16: 9/11, 25 years later, I'm Sherry Preston. Just like at the World Trade Center and at the Pentagon, there were commemorations in Shanksville, Pennsylvania today as well. A bell tolling the moment the plane crashed, and in honor of the 40 people on board who brought it down, singer-songwriter Josh Gallagher performed in honor of those killed.
17: Never forget.
16: In New York City, as they are every year, the names of those killed in the towers are read aloud.
18: George John Bishop. Chris Romeo Bishop.
16: A third of the country isn't old
18: Jeffrey
16: enough to have any
18: Donald
16: memories of
18: Bittner,
16: the September 11th
18: Albert
16: attacks that killed nearly 3,000 people and the remains
18: Joseph
16: of 1,100
18: Blackwell.
16: People who died in New
18: Carrie
16: York City
18: Rosetta
16: when the Twin
18: Blackwell.
16: Towers fell still have not
18: Susan
16: been identified. This is ABC
18: Harry
16: News.
18: Landing Jr.
15: Indiana Governor Mike Braun says affordability is his number one priority. This includes utilities.
19: Center Point and NIPSCO are way out of sync with AES, AEP, and Duke. And I'm holding them all accountable. It's the first time any governor has really said ratepayers have to have it. Equal consideration to rubber stamping what utilities want.
15: The governor's other concerns are rural health care and relief at the pumps for Hoosiers. The U.S. Air Force Thunderbirds will be in Owensboro this weekend. They will be flying over the riverfront at the annual air show for the first time in over 20 years. Thunderbirds officials say they perform for people around the world to show the pride, precision, and professionalism the U.S. Air Force represents. The Thunderbirds will be performing Saturday and Sunday at 1. The U.S. Army Golden Knights and Titan Aerobatic Team will also be at this year's air show. The event is free. 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
21: WIKY Traffic Watch. We have two active accidents. One on the west side. Three vehicles involved. Eastbound Lloyd Expressway between Bainey Camp and Red Bank. And then the other one, the 4500 block of North First Avenue. That's right near that Taco Bell and the Fifth Third Bank. So those two accidents in those locations. 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

104 FM, WIKY, $50 in our Wiki Word jackpot today. Darren from Boonville won a big one earlier this week. He took home $1,175, so we've reset. We're at $50. 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

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It's brought to you by United Fidelity Bank. 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
17: Jeff, what a beautiful day as we speak. It's sunny. It's 82 here on Evansville's west side. What can you say about it?
15: It's exactly that. About the only fly in the ointment might be some overnight showers or thunderstorms, but we're kind of tucking the rain away where it doesn't bother anybody. And over the weekend, it gets hot again, 90 by Sunday.
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15: This is true, yes.
17: Do we have a dry weekend ahead of us outside of the overnight rain?
15: Dry for the most part. We can't rule out, isolated afternoon thunder showers, but no widespread rain.
17: Thank you, Jeff. Right now at the Wiki Studio, 83. W-

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I stand by my claim. If that song had been written about Evansville, it would be Newburgh Girl and West Side Man. 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

0: 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Just over an hour till we officially kick off the weekend. We're going to get you caught up on the day's top stories from the WIKY newsroom. We'll also get that weekend forecast from meteorologist Jeff Lyons as well. It's coming up on 104 FM WIKY.
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14: From the WIKY newsroom, I'm Brian Medcalf. Firefighters in Evansville were called to a house fire this morning in the 1800 block of Stinson Avenue. Upon arrival, firefighters found heavy fire coming from the back of the house. Fire crews were able to bring it under control in less than 30 minutes. All residents were able to get out safely. However, four adults, five children were displaced, and the American Red Cross was called to assist. Firefighters also rescued two dogs, three ferrets, a snake, and two cats from the home. One cat required vital medical aid and was successfully revived on scene. One civilian sustained injuries. No firefighters were injured. Officials asked the public to continue to avoid the area. The cause of the fire is under investigation. A retired flight attendant is pushing a beverage cart, the kind you'd find on an airplane, from Boston to New York City in honor of the flight crews who died in the 9/11 attacks. ABC's Sophie Flay has this story.
15: The plane assigned to United Flight 175 was hijacked, taking off in Boston and flying into the South Tower of the World Trade Center. 67-year-old Paul Venito was flying that same route the night before.
16: I know they weren't trained, but believe me, I wasn't trained for that.
15: Those brave crews that day were his friends. So you won't find soda or wine on his beverage cart. You'll find the names and photos of the flight attendants and pilots on all four planes.
14: First responders in Muhlenberg County gathered in Greenville this morning in memory of the lives lost on 9/11. Central City Fire Department Ladder 214 and the Central City Police Department were among those at the memorial service marking 25 years since the terrorist attacks. Central City fire officials say it was very touching to see those who came out to pay their respects, including young people. Mayor Malcolm West delivered a speech during the service and emphasized the sacrifices first responders make every single day. 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
19: Cloudy with late showers tonight, a low of 69 degrees. On Saturday, partly sunny, a few isolated showers in the afternoon, a high of 88. And on Sunday, partly sunny and humid with a high of 91. I'm Chief Meteorologist Jeff Lyons with your 14 First Alert forecast on 104 FM WIKY.
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And it's been lovely the past couple days as far as the temperature, especially after the crazy heat we had for so long last week and even earlier this week. Tomorrow's going to be nice, high of 86, then back to the 90s on Sunday, looking at a high of 92. 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

0: 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He just won $1,175 with a Wiki Word jackpot.
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6: Cloudy with late showers tonight, a low of 69 degrees. On Saturday, partly sunny, a few isolated showers in the afternoon, a high of 88. And on Sunday, partly sunny and humid with a high of 91. I'm Chief Meteorologist Jeff Lyons with your 14 First Alert forecast on 104 FM WIKY.
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104 FM WIKY. Traffic slowed down on 57 near Boonville, New Harmony Road. So northern Vandenberg County, they are paving on that stretch. So if you're wondering what is taking so long at 57 in Boonville, New Harmony, that is what's going on. 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
15: From the WIKY newsroom, I'm Brian Medcalf. A death investigation is still underway in Muhlenberg County, where two people were found dead in a home on Twin Springs Road in Bremen on Tuesday. KSP has now identified both individuals as 57-year-old Patrick Kirk and 44-year-old Mary Stewart, both of Bremen. Both had fatal gunshot wounds when they were found. Autopsies were conducted Thursday. The preliminary investigation indicates that Kirk fatally shot Stewart before shooting himself. Wesley Harris confirmed Tuesday night was his final as mayor of Albion. In a social media post, Harris expressed his appreciation for the 9 years he spent serving as mayor, but says that his family and health come first. Harris says he is grateful for the opportunity to serve the community he calls home. He went on to say that he did not come to this decision lightly, but believes it is the right decision for himself, his family, and the city of Albion. In his letter of resignation, he said that Albion deserves a mayor who can give the position the time and commitment it requires. He cited the importance prioritizing one's own mental health, and that he will always care deeply about the community and its future. Students and staff at Mars Elementary School in Mount Vernon started the day by gathering around the flagpole with the Pledge of Allegiance. Although the attacks happened before any of the Mars students were born, school leaders say it's a day to honor the bravery and service of the first responders and citizens who stepped up to help others during that tragic day. The Mars Township Fire Department also attended to help teach the importance of never forgetting the anniversary. Brian Medcalf, 104 FM, WIKY.
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17: Cloudy with late showers tonight, a low of 69 degrees. On Saturday, partly sunny, a few isolated showers in the afternoon, a high of 88. And on Sunday, partly sunny and humid with a high of 91. I'm Chief Meteorologist Jeff Lyons with your 14 First Alert forecast on 104 FM WIKY.
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0: 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A pair of tickets up for grabs to Dinosaur Dimensions at the Preston Arts Center in Henderson. That is September 15th. The way this game works, I give you a category. We put 10 seconds on the clock. You need to give me 5 things from that category in those 10 seconds to be a winner. 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

0: 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Let's play the 5 at 10 game. Are you ready?
1: Yes.
0: Your chance at these tickets to Dinosaur Dimensions at the Preston Arts Center in Henderson. I'm about to give you a category. We'll put 10 seconds on the clock. You need to give me 5 things from that category in 10 seconds to win, all right?
1: All right.
0: Today is National Hot Cross Buns Day. With that in mind, give me 5 sides you can have with dinner. Clock starts now.
1: Corn, mashed potatoes, green beans, squash, cantaloupe.
0: That's it. I don't know that I'll have cantaloupe with dinner tonight. That'll work. You're a winner.
1: All right. Thanks a lot.

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3: From ABC News, Wall Street Now. Stocks clawed back some of their losses from earlier this week as oil prices fell slightly. The Dow added 508 points, or nearly 1%. The S&P gained 65, and the NASDAQ grew 251. The price for a barrel of Brent crude fell 2.8% to settle at $104. Diesel prices in the U.S., meanwhile, hit a new record of more than $6 a gallon thanks to the Iran war disrupting the flow of fuel. That took some pressure off inflation, which showed U.S. consumers paid 3.4% more for gas, food, and other costs last month compared to a year ago. Traders are now betting on an interest rate hike at the Federal Reserve Board's meeting this month. ACV Auctions, whose digital marketplace connects wholesale buyers and sellers of vehicles, soared 44% after Copart said it would pay $10 in cash for each of the company's shares. And

0: Kroger rose 2% after reporting stronger profit for the quarter than analysts had expected. Mike Dubosky, ABC News.
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2: 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This can be severe pain, discomfort, or just really being sick and not knowing why. And that's why it's so important that everyone is on the lookout for sepsis and to know what to look for so they know when to come to Owensboro Health.
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20: Jeff, before we get to the weekend, what's our Friday night high school football forecast look like?
16: Friday night high school football forecast looking pretty good. We should have temps in the 80s here and upper 70s through the game. No threat for rain, nothing moving in at the moment, so high and dry out there.
20: Excellent. The players and fans will enjoy that. Now the weekend, what's Mother Nature have in store for us there?
16: So it's going to warm up over the weekend. By Sunday, we're back in the 90s, and maybe a few isolated afternoon thunderstorms on Saturday mainly. But I think the risk for that is pretty low.
20: Thank you, Jeff. Right now at the Wiki Studio, 84.

Dennis, John Bailey, and Diane Douglas in the morning. And Evansville's best variety all day. 104.1 WIKY.

104 FM, WIKY with Aaron Santini. And even though this was a short week with Monday being Labor Day, for some reason, it did not feel like it went by any quicker. That seems to be the general consensus. David Guetta, BB Rexha, I'm good. Of course you are. It's the weekend. 104 FM, WIKY.

0: 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It's Aaron Ciantini here, and Brewbecue coming up in just over a month at River Park Center in Owensboro. 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
10: From the WIKY newsroom, I'm Brian Metcalf. Westside Nightclub officials have confirmed they will be unveiling the iconic Munchie Map this coming Monday for the 105th Westside Nightclub Fall Festival. While festival goers should be advised that the map may not be 100% accurate due to ever-changing nature of the fall festival, the WSNC Streets Committee is working to keep the information as accurate and useful as possible, helping guide anyone who arrives at the fall festival to a delicious destination. The map is set to be released this coming Monday at 11 a.m. Donut Bank, remembering the lives lost, the families forever changed, and the extraordinary courage shown by first responders 25 years ago on September 11th. According to a release, Donut Bank is also taking time to recognize those first responders who continue to serve and protect our communities. Donut Bank locations have been delivering donuts to local police officers, firefighters, EMTs, dispatchers, and other first responders as a small gesture of appreciation for everything they do each day. Evansville Department of Parks and Recreation is hosting the Light a Lantern Memorial to honor the victims of the September 11th attacks tonight, 7 p.m. at Garvin Park. The memorial will serve as a fundraiser with half of the proceeds donated to the Evansville Firefighters Foundation, and the other half will go to the Remember September Freedom Tree Memorial Fund. Lanterns will be available to purchase for $10 for a donation on site. Organizers say two spotlights will be turned on behind the Garvin Park water fountain to symbolize the Twin Towers. At 7:45, they will release the lanterns on the Garvin Park Lake. 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
12: Cloudy with late showers tonight, a low of 69 degrees. On Saturday, partly sunny, a few isolated showers in the afternoon, a high of 88. And on Sunday, partly sunny and humid with a high of 91. I'm Chief Meteorologist Jeff Lyons with your 14 First Alert forecast on 104 FM WIKY.

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I have a funny feeling you'll hear more of this guy on Flashback Friday Night. 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
6: Lick's Deli and Ice Cream is taking breakfast to a whole new level with our new breakfast combo. 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

0: 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My name is Aaron Santini, and Diane Douglas, not only is she about to host Flashback Friday night starting at 7 here, but she will be your host for the Wiki Dream Winter Getaway to Costa Mujeres, Mexico. 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